go then. We are Care Radio, proudly supporting the UK's army of health and care workers. Whether you're working shifts, full-time, part-time, paid, unpaid, whatever, we are here 24 hours a day to keep you energised and entertained with music like that from Nelly Furtado, her big breakthrough hit, I'm Like a Bird. Hello, it's Andy Holmes with you for the next 3 hours, where tunes will come from the Pet Shop Boys, Britney and Squeeze, to name but a few. News will come hourly, and a sprinkling of care updates as well will keep you informed and knowledgeable about this wonderful care sector. Music now from 1994. From Eni Kamosi and

proof, if you ever needed it, that there ain't no party like an S Club party, still filling the dance floors 25 years later. Thank you so much for choosing Care Radio. It really is great to have you along. As you probably know, I play you a Care Radio anthem around this time every hour. And this tune is from the title track, in fact, from one of the first films I ever went to see at a shiny multiplex cinema. Yes, I know, very grand. Well, it certainly was for Stoke-on-Trent in the early 1990s. Here's Roy Orbison with the soundtracks of Richard Gere and Julia Roberts, shall we say, adventures. It's Pretty Woman.

Who'd like to hear a sobering thought? Well, if you're of my kind of vintage and remember first seeing Pretty Woman as a teenager, it was released as a film around 25 years after that song was released. And now, the film was released more than 35 years ago today. So that's cheered me up, hasn't it? Anyway, now let's have our lyrical challenge, shall we? Try and take our mind off things. You know how this works. In the next 35-odd minutes, I'll be spinning a disc that contains the following words. Have a think to see if you can predict what it is before you hear it. Our lyrics this hour are... It's not romantic here in blue. Now, this one's a little bit tricky, so I'll tell you that these are the opening words of this song. It's not romantic here in blue. Have a think about that while you listen to the Pet Shop Boys.

0: We are Care Radio. I'm Andy Holmes with news of a series of pop-up events in Fife to promote fostering. The events at De Loch and Cooper Libraries show what being a foster carer is like, the process to becoming a carer, how much foster carers get paid, and the support and training available. 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Sessions run throughout July and August, and details are on the Fife Council website. 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
2: We are Care.

What a top tune. Probably Squeeze's signature song, I would say. Cool for Cats. Now, I see that in East Lothian, there's a new adult carer ID card that's been launched. What do you think about this? It's designed to provide recognition and a range of benefits to unpaid carers across the area. The local health and social care partnership has teamed up with the council to launch this, and they reckon it'll do three main things. One is to give carers a bit of recognition, you know, basically a formal acknowledgement, they call it, of the support that they provide. And as well as that, it should encourage, hopefully, businesses and organisations and services and things to think carer. Number two, it allows carers to record their emergency contact details. So if something happens to them or they become ill, there are designated contacts there that can be contacted to help sort out alternative care arrangements. And number three is to build a carer-friendly community, all about empowering carers to get access to things like discounts and offers at places that may participate, as well as trying to encourage those organisations to participate in those kind of schemes. Now, if you have any care news that we can help to publicise, you know the address by now. hello@careradio.org is a good way of dropping us a line, as is the website, which is also careradio.org. My

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1: Oh, it's beautiful. But wait a minute, isn't this...
0: Yeah, yes it is.
1: But I thought the old lady dropped it into the ocean in the air.

What a bundle of energy. Britney Spears, Oops, I Did It Again. Before that, George Ezra's Paradise at Care Radio. Don't forget, we're still listening for a song that contains our lyrical challenge words this hour. It's Not Romantic Here in Blue are the opening words to which song? Have a bit of a

0: We are Care Radio. I'm Andy Holmes with news of an NHS crackdown on racism and violence within the health service. In a first-of-its-kind programme, it's setting out staff standards which will make NHS employers formally accountable for tackling racism, violence and sexual harassment. Results will be published in league tables, and the new standards will also cover areas including line management and promoting flexible working. The government says it'll set a clear baseline of what NHS staff can expect from their employer, regardless of where they work. For more Care news, stay with us here on Care Radio.
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2: Animals can't speak to drivers, but if they could, they would be asking us, telling us by the sounds of it, to put our litter and fruit waste in the bin. Because roadside litter kills an estimated 3 million animals every year. No wonder they sound miffed. So let's lend them a paw. Let's take our rubbish with us and bin it properly. National Highways. And what's that? They said thanks very much.
3: To our NHS staff, paid and unpaid carers.

from their absolutely massive album In Blue. That'll be The Cause with Give Me a Reason, and also Give Me the Answer to our lyrical challenge for this hour. The words were, "It's not romantic here in blue," we heard it there, with Give Me a Reason from The Cause. Right, we're heading towards the news now, and to help us do that, here's a tune from Queen, which allegedly Freddie Mercury just wrote in 10 minutes. I think that's probably what you call showing off.

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0: Andy Burnham is one step closer towards becoming the next Labour leader and Prime Minister. The vast majority of Labour MPs have nominated him to replace Sir Keir Starmer, with 322 pledging their support. If no one else enters the contest, he'll be declared Labour leader next week before taking office as Prime Minister on the 20th of July. Next, Iran has targeted American assets in Kuwait, Bahrain and Qatar in response to a series of attacks by the US military. Observers in the Middle East have reported a dramatic drop in the number of ships travelling through the Strait of Hormuz after a wave of renewed airstrikes. The UN is calling for calm. Here's its spokesman, Stefan Dujarric.
1: This tit-for-tat needs to stop. A return to diplomacy is urgently needed for the sake of stability in the region, for the sake of global stability. And all of the parties involved need to understand that the best way to end this conflict is a return to the negotiating table.
0: Amber heat health alerts have now been extended to cover almost all of England. As the UK swelters in the third heat wave of the year, temperatures have once again soared to in excess of 35 degrees Celsius. Britain's electricity grid operator has made a desperate plea to the industry for more power generation as people turn to fans and air conditioning units to keep cool. MPs are calling for an urgent overhaul of the disability benefits system. A review of personal independence payments, or PIP, has branded it not fit for purpose. Deputy Chairman of the Public Accounts Committee, Clive Betts, says the current system is open to abuse.
2: I've complained about young lads in their 20s driving around in motability cars, and someone in the community is paid to fill the forms in for them. On the other hand, that so many constituents with really serious conditions who get turned down for PIP and can only get it if they struggle through the appeal system, sometimes without any help at all.
0: And Karolina Mukova has beat Coco Gauff to reach the final of Wimbledon. That's the latest from Radio News Hub. I'm David Hall.
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0: A small chance of showers developing throughout the morning in some areas, and they may turn heavy in the northwest. Otherwise, most places will be dry and sunny. Another hot day with a high of 34 degrees Celsius.

Care Radio, and that was, of course, Atomic Kitten. Hello, it's Andy with you for another hour of music and merriment with songs from Take That and some Girls Aloud for you, some Enrique Iglesias too, all dusted off and ready to play very, very soon. Plus, we'll have our lyrical challenge and our famous Care Radio anthem to play for you as well. Now, I hope you're coping all right with all the heat at the moment, if it's on the rise where you are. If it's any consolation, though, the nights are strictly drawing in now. We've had June the 21st, so don't worry, it'll be Christmas soon. Right, let's get back to the music, shall we? From a song that's getting on from being about 30 years old. It's not aged too badly, has it, this?

Radio playing Horny from Moose Tea there. Nice romantic ballad from the 90s. Chuck that on when the vicar comes round for tea, you know what I mean. Now remember, we do have our 90s show here at Care Radio with Paul on a Tuesday at 7 o'clock in the evening, and then on Saturdays we go all 80s at 1 in the afternoon with Dave. And that's not all, we've got loads of stuff going on. Have a look on our schedule on the website, because there's a load of not so hidden gems there, from country to jazz and love songs to TV themes. You really can't go wrong. Now, I've been flipping through the Care News archive from recent weeks, and in a little while I'll be talking about a right royal do in aid of the Carers Trust after the boys from

0: We are Care Radio. I'm Andy Holmes with news of a new report that says councils are key to reforms in social care. The Local Government Association says that local authorities must remain central to the future of adult social care. It adds that national and local government must work together, but need clear and distinct responsibilities to help speed up the system and reduce inefficiency and inconsistency. The importance of locally led and person-centred services are stressed in the report, which was published this week during the LGA's annual conference in Bournemouth. For more Care News, stay with us here on Care Radio.
1: 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And here's Nikki, driving off for a morning coffee. 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

The sort of tune that the word anthem was made for. Apart from like a proper anthem, I can't quite imagine Pride in the Name of Love by U2 really accompanying a flag-raising ceremony at the Olympics. But that was our Care Radio anthem this hour. Time for our lyrical teaser now. I will be playing a tune in the next 35 minutes that contains the words, "Mama tells me I shouldn't bother." Have a bit of a think. See if you can predict what tune that's going to be. The words are, "Mama tells me I shouldn't bother." Time to get all smoochy now with the marvellous Michael Bublé.

0: We are Care Radio. I'm Andy Holmes with news that unpaid carers and their organisations are being invited to share their views on how to improve carers' allowance. It's part of the first major review of the benefit since it was introduced 50 years ago. The six-week survey will gather views on modernising the earnings limit to reduce the impact of the so-called cliff edge. It'll also aim to improve predictability for carers with varying incomes and better support those with work and caring responsibilities. Anyone with views is urged to submit them before the 18th of August via the gov.uk website. For more care news, stay with us here on Care Radio.
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A very marvellous hip-hop summer feel-good tune, DJ Jazzy Jeff, with Summertime. And what could be more summery than getting out into the garden? You know, a nice, relaxed, civilised activity, which can fortunately also be used for fundraising. Did you see in the news last week about the partnership between the Carers Trust and the National Garden Scheme? It's a scheme where people open up, if you've got a really nice garden, you can open it up for charity. Well, Princess Anne hosted a reception at St James's Palace to mark 30 years of the scheme, and it's raised millions through people providing visits to some fantastic gardens across the country. And it's a proper who's who on the guest list as well. There was Mary Berry, Dame Mary Berry, Alan Titchmarsh, and Angela Rippon was there. She's an ambassador for the Carers Trust, and it really is a great initiative and a good cause as well. I'm not sure my garden would be particularly suitable for opening up to the public unless someone's prepared to donate to charity to come and look at a tumble-down shed and a pile of dead branches. We best leave that to the experts, I think.

Well, that reminds me, I must go to the supermarket. Take that there with Shine at Care Radio. Before that, Girls Aloud with Love Machine. And as we are entering holiday territory at the moment, I hope that you're getting the opportunity to get some well-earned time away. One of the staples, if you like, of our summer family holidays is that for some reason, my wife seems to attract every biting insect going. The rest of us are left completely unscathed. So, while I have the ear of you fine NHS and healthcare professionals, any tips on ways of warding off these nasty biting creatures? What's worked for you? We've tried citronella, sprays, creams, the lot, but there must be something else we can give a go. Please do drop me a line via the website careradio.org. Click on me and send a message and you'll make the very lovely Mrs. H very, very happy indeed.

0: things that make you go,
1: 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I'm Andy Holmes with news of a series of pop-up events in Fife to promote fostering. 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Sessions run throughout July and August, and details are on the Fife Council website. 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
7: National Highways.

That'll be the Cardigans with Love Fool, and a song that featured in the film Romeo and Juliet, the Baz Luhrmann film Romeo and Juliet. Also spoofed and parodied in Hot Fuzz 2, which is very funny, very, very silly. And it was the solution to our lyrical teaser this hour. The words were, "Mama tells me I shouldn't bother." You heard it right there with Love Fool from the Cardigans. Music now from Katy Perry.

Lovely stuff from Katy Perry at Care Radio, where we have another hour of tunes and silliness and care news and updates, all the stuff you've come to expect. On the way very, very soon after the news, but taking us there from 1991, here's Amy Grant.

0: Andy Burnham is almost certain to become the next Labour leader and Prime Minister. The MP for Makerfield has received the backing of 322 Labour MPs as nominations for the leadership opened. Health Secretary James Murray says Mr Burnham will be good for Britain.
1: I'm really looking forward to him becoming Prime Minister. I think he has a hopeful, optimistic vision of the future. We can build on what we've done in the first 2 years of a government, but take it further with devolving power to local areas, making sure that people in every part of the country have a better life, and working together as a Labour Party team in government to deliver against our promises for the people in this country.
0: Amber heat health alerts have been extended to cover almost all of England. The warnings indicate the heat is likely to have a significant impact on health services and cause possible travel disruption. Temperatures have once again soared to in excess of 35 degrees Celsius. The leader of Restore Britain is under fire for describing the Dunblane tragedy as one murder. Rupert Lowe made the comment while appearing on a podcast in the United States. 16 children and their teacher were killed in a mass shooting in the Scottish town 30 years ago. Dunblane MP Chris Kane is outraged.
2: To describe the Dunblane tragedy as one murder diminishes what happened to 16 children and their teacher and the suffering of everyone whose lives were changed forever in March 1996.
0: The killer of Henry Novak, Vikram Digwar, along with his brother and father, have pleaded not guilty to multiple weapons offences. All three are accused of possessing 37 swords, flick knives, an axe and 8 knuckle dusters. 23-year-old Digwar is currently serving a life sentence for the murder of the 18-year-old student. Oscar-winning actress Catherine Zeta-Jones says she's heartbroken that her friend Bonnie Tyler has died. The Welsh singer passed away unexpectedly at a hospital in Portugal on Wednesday night. She was 75. And FIFA have upheld the two-match ban on England defender Jurel Kwanzaa. That's the latest from Radio News Hub. I'm David Hall.
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0: A small chance of showers developing throughout the morning in some areas, and they may turn heavy in the northwest. Otherwise, most places will be dry and sunny. Another hot day with a high of 34 degrees Celsius.
5: Supporting carers and NHS workers right across the UK.

the legend that is Barry Manilow with I Want to Do It With You. All right, Barry, rather forward, you know. I admire the confidence, but, you know, a bit creepy. Hello, it's Andy Holmes at Care Radio with more fabulous music and the rest. What else can I tease you with this hour? We've got a proper little mixture for you. There's Etta James, Little Mix, there's a combo. Plus the Proclaimers very soon. But time now to go back to the smooth and sophisticated 70s with the inimitable Tony Christie.

nice little flourish of brass at the end there. Do you know, I'd go as far as saying that I actually prefer that Tony Christie song to Amarillo, which I know is controversial, but I am usually right about these things. Thank you, by the way, for all the splendid messages that you've been sending via our website. It's had a bit of a makeover recently, so you know, thanks for showing it some love. Remember that we have our app as well, which you can get from your usual app place, and it means that you can take us on the move. Obviously watch out for data charges, clearly, but it's a splendid way of putting some decent tunes in your ears while staying fully conversed in all things health and care related. We are turning back the clock even further now, all the way back to 1960, in fact, for Etta James.

0: We are Care Radio. I'm Andy Holmes with news of an NHS crackdown on racism and violence within the health service. In a first-of-its-kind programme, it's setting out staff standards which will make NHS employers formally accountable for tackling racism, violence and sexual harassment. Results will be published in league tables, and the new standards will also cover areas including line management and promoting flexible working. The government says it'll set a clear baseline of what NHS staff can expect from their employer, regardless of where they work. For more Care news, stay with us here on Care Radio.
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Little Mix, Black Magic. Do you know, it only seems like yesterday they won the X Factor, doesn't it? Where does the time go? Well, talking of where does the time go, now is about the time that we tend to wheel out the big guns, because it is time for our Care Radio Anthem, which, as you know by now, is a tune that is so big that light just bends around it. This hour, it's the timeless

of the biggest selling singles of all time, our Care Radio anthem, Bridge Over Troubled Waters, from, you don't need me to tell you, it was Simon and Garfunkel, do you? No, of course you don't. But it is now time for our lyrical challenge this hour. In the next 35 minutes, a song will be played that contain lyrics thus: when the road looks rough ahead. That's all it is. Not a particularly long one this time. But if you can predict what song is going to contain the words "when the road looks rough ahead," you can win absolutely nothing. But it's all part of keeping the old grey matter ticking over. Right, time to go a little bit more funky now with a spot of mid-70s energy. Maxine Nightingale with probably her biggest and most well-known song, right back where we started from.

0: We are Care Radio. I'm Andy Holmes with news of a new report that says councils are key to reforms in social care. The Local Government Association says that local authorities must remain central to the future of adult social care. It adds that national and local government must work together, but need clear and distinct responsibilities to help speed up the system and reduce inefficiency and inconsistency. The importance of locally led and person-centred services are stressed in the report, which was published this week during the LGA's annual conference in Bournemouth. For more Care News, stay with us here on Care Radio.
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2: Supporting carers and NHS workers right across the UK.

That song used to be a staple of 1980s compilation albums, but do you know what? I never actually remember hearing it on the radio in the actual 80s. Maybe, I don't know, I just wasn't paying attention. Great tune, though. Jane Wiedlin and Rush Hour. Now, quite a serious piece from the Care News in recent weeks. You may have heard of something called Grief Before Bereavement. It's a form of distress, I suppose you might say, that affects one in four carers, or so they estimate. And it's where someone grieves for someone that they care for before they die. It is a recognised thing, but it's almost completely unsupported. Well, now a new tool has been devised for carers who go through this. It's part of an 18-month study funded by the National Institute for Health and Care Research, and it's carried out with St Christopher's Hospice in London. And the whole point is to investigate experiences of people who grieve in anticipation, especially among those who look after older people with complex health conditions. And the aim is to design practical interventions to help them out. We will, of course, have more Care News like this around the clock here at Care Radio.

From the Toy Story soundtrack. That's not an easy thing to say, so, you know, go me for getting it right first time. There's another one of those coming out soon, isn't there? A new Toy Story on the way. Randy Newman there with You've Got a Friend in Me. Before that, if you don't know me by now, a song that was a big thing for Simply Red, but we played the Harold Melvin version for you there on Care Radio. And also just sneaking in there, we had our lyrical teaser track from Randy Newman. The words were, "When the road looks rough ahead," and it was contained rather neatly there in You've Got a Friend in Me. Here's Billy Joe Spears now.

0: We are Care Radio. I'm Andy Holmes with news that unpaid carers and their organisations are being invited to share their views on how to improve carers' allowance. It's part of the first major review of the benefit since it was introduced 50 years ago. The six-week survey will gather views on modernising the earnings limit to reduce the impact of the so-called cliff edge. It'll also aim to improve predictability for carers with varying incomes and better support those with work and caring responsibilities. Anyone with views is urged to submit them before the 18th of August via the gov.uk website. For more care news, stay with us here on Care Radio.
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do like a good bouncy tune, and the Proclaimers always deliver. That's I'm On My Way at Care Radio, where, blimey, it's 10 to or there or thereabouts. Just time to squeeze in a couple more tunes. What have we got for you? Maybe the Gibson Brothers to play in just a moment after something rather

fabulous Kelly Clarkson because of you, and that's me pretty much done and dusted. Thank you so much for your company over the last 3 hours. I'll be back very, very soon at Care Radio. I will leave you now in the capable hands of the Gibson brothers, taking us up to the news.

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0: Andy Burnham is one step closer towards becoming the next Labour leader and Prime Minister. The vast majority of Labour MPs have nominated him to replace Sir Keir Starmer, with 322 pledging their support. If no one else enters the contest, he'll be declared Labour leader next week before taking office as Prime Minister on the 20th of July. Next, Iran has targeted American assets in Kuwait, Bahrain and Qatar in response to a series of attacks by the US military. Observers in the Middle East have reported a dramatic drop in the number of ships travelling through the Strait of Hormuz after a wave of renewed airstrikes. The UN is calling for calm. Here's its spokesman, Stefan Dujarric.
1: This tit-for-tat needs to stop. A return to diplomacy is urgently needed for the sake of stability in the region, for the sake of global stability. And all of the parties involved need to understand that the best way to end this conflict is a return to the negotiating table.
0: Amber heat health alerts have now been extended to cover almost all of England. As the UK swelters in the third heat wave of the year, temperatures have once again soared to in excess of 35 degrees Celsius. Britain's electricity grid operator has made a desperate plea to the industry for more power generation as people turn to fans and air conditioning units to keep cool. MPs are calling for an urgent overhaul of the disability benefits system. A review of personal independence payments, or PIP, has branded it not fit for purpose. Deputy Chairman of the Public Accounts Committee, Clive Betts, says the current system is open to abuse.
2: But I've complained about young lads in their 20s driving around in motability cars, and someone in the community is paid to fill the forms in for them. On the other hand, that so many constituents with really serious conditions who get turned down for PIP and can only get it if they struggle through the appeal system, sometimes without any help at all.
0: And Karolina Mukova has beat Coco Gauff to reach the final of Wimbledon. That's the latest from Radio News Hub. I'm David Hall.
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0: A small chance of showers developing throughout the morning in some areas, and they may turn heavy in the northwest. Otherwise, most places will be dry and sunny. Another hot day with a high of 34 degrees Celsius.
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6: Hello, my friends. Here we go. Oh, wow. What a start to a programme. 2 minutes and 46 seconds of In Your Face. Sly and the Family Stone dancing.

Yeah. Love it. Slotting the family stone and dance to the music. Hello, it's Gary Robinson, Care Radio. Since we're in the week of the 4th of July, you know where I'm going with this. As many of my broadcasting colleagues, not only on this station, but around the world are doing, we're looking at America. So the theme for this week's programme right here on Care Radio is some of the very best American tunes, American-themed tunes, and American artists that, well, they've ever produced, really. Now, I know not particularly American. They're from Fife in Scotland, but, you know, the song is called Letter from America. So we'll start with some homegrown talent. And these are the Proclaimers on Care Radio.

0: So the programme has somewhat of an American theme.
1: You know what I'm like? I do like my themes. And we sort of kicked it off. Well, we kicked it off with Sly and the Family Stone, but there's the Proclaimer's letter from America. Let's give you the real deal now from the States. Casey and the Sunshine Band, you know that they were an American disco funk band. Did you know they came from Florida and they were founded in 1973? Can you name some of their hits for me? I know you're not that old. I know I am, but I'm just sort of testing your knowledge. So what, do you remember Boogie Shoes? Do you remember Please Don't Go? There was another one, That's the Way I Like It. We love all that. Shake, shake, shake, shake your booty. But we've gone for this. One of their larger hits. Casey and the Sunshine Band. All the way from sunny Florida. Look, we're here in sunny Scotland. You're in sunny England. Somebody's in sunny Wales. Wherever you are, hope it's sunny and you're enjoying July. Sunny Northern Ireland, bring it on. Sunny wherever you are, hopefully around the world, fingers crossed. It's Care Radio.

0: 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I'm Andy Holmes with news of a series of pop-up events in Fife to promote fostering. 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Sessions run throughout July and August, and details are on the Fife Council website. 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
0: Cat Radio, Gary Robinson. Program with a distinct American feel today. And we played the Proclaimers, who are from Scotland. Here's another Scottish band, but with an American link. So here's a band that didn't, I don't think they got a lot of chart success, but I haven't really played these guys actually since this hit was out in around 91. And to be fair, it's a great song, but it reached sort of the mid 30s. So the band hailed from Airdrie in Scotland, and essentially a Scottish pop

0: If that is the first time you've heard that song, I really hope you enjoyed it. The Big Dish and Miss America. Maybe if you've not heard The Big Dish for quite a while, well, hopefully it was a wee bit of a memory jerker for you. All things America, or American as well, on the programme today. A couple of facts for you and a couple of questions I'm going to throw out there just for a little bit of fun as the programme goes on. But here's a fact. I love this. This is taken from the Reader's Digest, so it must be true, that 9 billion hot dogs are consumed by America, according to, now get this, this is official. This comes from the National Hot Dog and Sausage Council. Yes, apparently that is a real thing in the States. And that figure of 9 billion hot dogs doesn't include hot dogs that are consumed at restaurants or at sporting events. There you go. First American factoid of the day. Here's R. Elton.
1: I used to

0: We are Care Radio. I'm Andy Holmes with news of an NHS crackdown on racism and violence within the health service. In a first-of-its-kind programme, it's setting out staff standards which will make NHS employers formally accountable for tackling racism, violence and sexual harassment. Results will be published in league tables, and the new standards will also cover areas including line management and promoting flexible working. The government says it'll set a clear baseline of what NHS staff can expect from their employer, regardless of where they work. For more Care news, stay with us here on Care Radio.
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America, of course, and A Horse with No Name. Let's go to an American solo artist now that started life, as I mentioned, in America.

Edwin Starr and Contacts. We're going reggae now from a band that were formed in 1968 and have had quite a few members, I have to say, in a circle. And do you remember, I mean, I remember them really from the 90s, although they've been around since 68, with their biggest song, Sweat. La la la la long, you know the one. Massive in the States in the 90s, I have to say. Particularly if you're a fan of that TV program called Cops, you know, that American TV show, that reality thing. They did the title track for that called Bad Boys. However, this is the aforementioned Sweat.

0: We are Care Radio. I'm Andy Holmes with news of a new report that says councils are key to reforms in social care. The Local Government Association says that local authorities must remain central to the future of adult social care. It adds that national and local government must work together, but need clear and distinct responsibilities to help speed up the system and reduce inefficiency and inconsistency. The importance of locally led and person-centred services are stressed in the report, which was published this week during the LGA's annual conference in Bournemouth. For more Care News, stay with us here on Care Radio.
1: It was just another day, a familiar drive through familiar country. But then, just around the corner, came the unexpected. He'd let his speed creep a little too high as he approached a bend, and he was no longer driving at the right speed for the road. The scary thing is, he didn't even realize driving even a little too fast for the situation is a major cause of collisions, especially on country roads where you don't know what's around the corner. Think, don't let your speed creep.
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Clay Parker Jr., Ghostbusters. Now, here's, here's a song from a Liverpudlian band. And if I say Andy McCluskey wrote this, you will know immediately, if you know your onions, that I'm talking about Orchestral Manoeuvres in the Dark. This particular song has sold over 5 million copies. And I was reading on an online music magazine recently that it was banned, this song, by Swap Shop, of all things, by the Beeb. And it wasn't because of the somber link to what the plane did to Hiroshima, but they thought that it had a gay link because of the title. Interesting who makes these decisions, these so-called intelligent executives, of which I was one once, an executive. I don't know about intelligent, but anyway, nothing to do with Prox.

OMD. And Enola Gay. Sticking with the American theme, here's a song that came out in 2006, and it got a bit of a kicking, really, from the critics. Although the public liked it because it got to number one right here in the UK. It's Razorlight, and this is America.

I don't care what the critics say. I love it. Raise the light in America. News is on the way in just a moment, and we continue with our American theme with an absolute classic.

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0: Andy Burnham is almost certain to become the next Labour leader and Prime Minister. The MP for Makerfield has received the backing of 322 Labour MPs as nominations for the leadership opened. Health Secretary James Murray says Mr Burnham will be good for Britain.
1: I'm really looking forward to him becoming Prime Minister. I think he has a hopeful, optimistic vision of the future. We can build on what we've done in the first 2 years of a government, but take it further with devolving power to local areas, making sure that people in every part of the country have a better life, and working together as a Labour Party team in government to deliver against our promises for the people in this country.
0: Amber heat health alerts have been extended to cover almost all of England. The warnings indicate the heat is likely to have a significant impact on health services and cause possible travel disruption. Temperatures have once again soared to in excess of 35 degrees Celsius. The leader of Restore Britain is under fire for describing the Dunblane tragedy as one murder. Rupert Lowe made the comment while appearing on a podcast in the United States. 16 children and their teacher were killed in a mass shooting in the Scottish town 30 years ago. Dunblane MP Chris Kane is outraged.
2: To describe the Dunblane tragedy as one murder diminishes what happened to 16 children and their teacher and the suffering of everyone whose lives were changed forever in March 1996.
0: The killer of Henry Novak, Vikram Digwar, along with his brother and father, have pleaded not guilty to multiple weapons offences. All three are accused of possessing 37 swords, flick knives, an axe and 8 knuckle dusters. 23-year-old Digwar is currently serving a life sentence for the murder of the 18-year-old student. Oscar-winning actress Catherine Zeta-Jones says she's heartbroken that her friend Bonnie Tyler has died. The Welsh singer passed away unexpectedly at a hospital in Portugal on Wednesday night. She was 75. And FIFA have upheld the two-match ban on England defender Jurel Kwanzaa. That's the latest from Radio News Hub. I'm David Hall.
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0: A small chance of showers developing throughout the morning in some areas, and they may turn heavy in the northwest. Otherwise, most places will be dry and sunny. Another hot day with a high of 34 degrees Celsius.
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6: Here we go, hour two of our American-themed proggy today. Despite playing that Thames thing, which is very London.

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1: I do indeed. Now, do you remember these American lovelies from Tulsa in Oklahoma? They're still doing the biz. This was their only British hit from memory, but they've sold 16 million records in the US, 20 albums.

All right. Calm yourself. I'm getting a bit of a kicking from Hanson fans because I mistakenly said they only had that song. No, they had more than that. Somebody just sent me a wee note on the old email. Gary, do your research before you open your mouth, will you? Thank you very much. They had one number one, I think four UK top tens. This is the official stuff now. Eight UK top 40 songs, 975. Anyway, they had more than one hit. Is what I'm. It's my recourse. I do apologise. You're happy now. Good stuff. Oh dear. One has to be very careful. End up getting cancelled. Kidding.

Kimberly Wilde. It's what her dad used to call her when she was naughty. Kimberly, kids in America. Now, the next song I'm playing is by a British artist. Yes, a guy called Robin Scott, who was commonly known as M. But I'm playing this because this song, albeit British, made number two here in the UK, but went to number one in the US Billboard.

0: We are Care Radio. I'm Andy Holmes with news that unpaid carers and their organisations are being invited to share their views on how to improve carers' allowance. It's part of the first major review of the benefit since it was introduced 50 years ago. The six-week survey will gather views on modernising the earnings limit to reduce the impact of the so-called cliff edge. It'll also aim to improve predictability for carers with varying incomes and better support those with work and caring responsibilities. Anyone with views is urged to submit them before the 18th of August via the gov.uk website. For more care news, stay with us here on Care Radio.
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Ike and Tina Turner, River Deep, Mountain High. You're listening to Care Radio. I'm Gary Robinson. The programme has a little bit of an American theme. You know what I'm like with my themes. I do like something to hang me hat on. But I hope you're enjoying the selection of music. There's some American artists, there's some British artists. And let's go to a British group now that really was, in pop music terms, one of the best exports, probably next to the Beatles. That's a very bold statement, that we ever sent to America. These guys, America just loved Culture Club, and this is It's a Miracle.

0: Culture Club, and it's a miracle. I was talking about the band Culture Club being one of our Britain's finest pop exports. Well, here is just somebody who cannot be touched in terms of music success. It has to be said, this person is the only artist in music history to have released nine albums that were certified diamond by the Recording Industry Association of America. And this surpassed the Beatles because they had the former record of six. It could only be the one, the only, Garth Brooks.
1: Blaming all on my roots, I showed up in boots and ruined your blind tie affair.

0: 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I'm Andy Holmes with news of a series of pop-up events in Fife to promote fostering. 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Sessions run throughout July and August, and details are on the Fife Council website. 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

Right, okay. Tenuous link warning coming up here. You may be going, Gary, what has that song got to do with America? Well, Tarzan Boy, the name of the song, I know that's not necessarily got anything to do with America, but it was by Baltimora, which, as you know, Baltimora, yeah, bear with me. I did say it was tenuous, but Baltimore is in Maryland in America. Right, okay. I just wanted to play the song, as I do with this one, right? And these are the last, I promise, this is the last tenuous link of the program, he said with his fingers crossed. I Love My Radio, Midnight Radio, was by an Italian artist called Taffy. And I was thinking, how can I squeeze this in? Because I just love the song. Hopefully you do too. I'm thinking, how can I link this to America? Well, thank you very much indeed. Taffy, in America, in the US, is the name of a toffee. So I can play this without any guilt. Well, not much guilt. The Taffy, Toffee, and Ava. Just enjoy the song, all right? Just enjoy.

I fibbed. Unintentionally led you down the garden path, because I said that was going to be the last tenuous link of the programme, linking songs to America. Taffy being American for toffee. I'm not even going to explain this to you, right? I'm just going to let you work it out. Enough said.

0: We are Care Radio. I'm Andy Holmes with news of an NHS crackdown on racism and violence within the health service. In a first-of-its-kind programme, it's setting out staff standards which will make NHS employers formally accountable for tackling racism, violence and sexual harassment. Results will be published in league tables, and the new standards will also cover areas including line management and promoting flexible working. The government says it'll set a clear baseline of what NHS staff can expect from their employer, regardless of where they work. For more Care news, stay with us here on Care Radio.
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3: There are two types of drive you can have on the motorway. One that feels like this.
4: Or one that feels...
3: like this. The difference is just a few little changes. Like giving more space to the car in front. Or not hogging the middle lane. Because being a little more considerate on the road actually reduces congestion and collisions. Which transforms everyone's journey. So we all feel a little less... and a lot more... National Highways.
5: To our NHS

We're having a little bit of a Martha and the Vandellas fest, aren't we not? Dancing in the Street we played Heat Wave, which I love. That was featured in a brilliant film that came out sort of late 60s, early 70s, called Boys in the Band. Great. It was a stage show, became a film. So good. Martha and the Vandellas, the fest continues. Jolly good. Let's have a classic.

I hope you enjoyed that trio of hits from Martha and the Vandellas, Dancing in the Street, Heatwave, and there's Jimmy Mack. From what I remember, an absolute dance floor filler when I was doing the old Dave Doubledex, the old mobile DJing back in the day. News is on the way next, and then we continue with even more American-linked hits.

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0: Burnham's almost certain to become the next Prime Minister, securing the backing of 322 Labour MPs. Nominations for Sir Keir Starmer's replacement opened yesterday, and while he's one vote short of securing the position, any challenger has virtually no hope of succeeding. The Makefield MP says he's deeply grateful to those who have backed him and that he'll bring a new approach to politics. Edinburgh is facing a second day of disruption after a fire at a historic building. The site of the old Debenhams department store suffered significant damage. The fire broke out yesterday, destroying the roof and the top floor. Some streets have reopened, but a number of others nearby will remain closed. One in three teenage girls experienced economic abuse from a partner last year. The Surviving Economic Abuse charity says half of those reported a negative impact on their mental health. Sarah Darcy is their spokesperson.
1: Leads to people being homeless or even suffering with their mental health, which can lead to suicide as well in the most extreme cases.
0: Prolonged sitting down is harmful to our health. That's what England's chief medical officer is warning as he publishes new guidance on the benefits of exercise. Meanwhile, Paul Farmer from Age UK recommends easy ways to stay moving at home.
2: We do lovely things called heel raisers, where you can just stand up, lean on a table and raise your heels up just for 5 or 10 times at a time, goes at a time. And that really helps to just get used to factoring these things in. It can just be for 30 seconds as a starter. Then over time, you can build it up.
0: Vapes could be sold in plain packaging to stop them appealing to children. It's part of a new consultation, which also suggests the devices should only come in 3 colours, white, black or grey. And England defender Jarrell Quance has been handed a 2-match ban after his red card against Mexico. Usually a straight red would carry a 1-match ban at the World Cup, but the tackle was deemed serious foul play. But after the USA's Florin Balogun suspension was overturned following a Donald Trump intervention, some fans say it's one rule for one and one for another. That's the latest from Radio News Hub. I'm Frankie Hersine.
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0: Another hot and sunny day for many of us. Cloudier in parts of Scotland with the risk of some showers in the north too. Also a chance of thunderstorms later, but highs today of 34 degrees Celsius.
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7: We are indeed, and we're doing an American thing, and it doesn't get much more American than...

And 1999, we're tipping our hat to the 4th of July, which I know has been and gone, but it's given me a nice theme for the programme this week. Hope you're enjoying it. Some cracking tunes and some tenuous, not so tenuous links. I've got another fact about hot dogs, I know, coming your way in a moment. Kathy Dennis, you remember Kathy Dennis? She used to be with D-Mob back in about 89 when I started on the radio. She had a massive hit with Touch Me All Night Long, which sounded like this. But she became a songwriter for American artists Britney Spears. She penned I Kissed a Girl for Katy Perry. And she penned Toxic for Britney. And here she is doing her own thing.

So what does Kathy Dennis and Coleman's mustard have in common? Yeah, they came from Norwich. Yeah, tenuous link, beautiful part of the world, incidentally. I used to live, well, I was in Suffolk, but I used to pop over the border every now and again. Loved it. Brilliant part of the world. If you're there, hello. And another link for Kathy Dennis, she used to go out with, maybe have been, she may have been married. I don't think they are any longer. Remember Supervet? Noel Fitzpatrick? They were an item. Did you know that? You can have that. A, as a little bit of gossip, and B, if it ever comes up in the pub quiz. Just credit Care Radio. Heard that on Care Radio. We've got links to America on this programme, and we haven't, I don't think we've played anything disco yet, because I was really lucky 1 year when to go over to New York. It was a holiday, but visited Studio 54 that I didn't even think it was still there. But it was a rerun of the, well, it wasn't Chicago, it was Cabaret that was being, that they were doing in the, they turned the Studio 54 into the Kit Kat Club for the play, for the musical. It was absolutely fantastic. There was still a whiff of Studio 54, and I mean a whiff of Studio 54 in there. But that's another story altogether. So let's do a bit of a nod to disco. 1975, and this crew came out of New York. And I'm sure that this would have been played in Studio 54 as well. Disco Tex and the Sexolettes. This is called...

much. I love you. The saxolettes. I love you. My chiffon is wet, darling. My chiffon is wet. My wig is wet. I am tired. I can't. I am lost in all this. I'm overwhelmed. My God. Okay, but you have to help me. Yeah, the

0: We are Care Radio. I'm Andy Holmes with news of a new report that says councils are key to reforms in social care. The Local Government Association says that local authorities must remain central to the future of adult social care. It adds that national and local government must work together, but need clear and distinct responsibilities to help speed up the system and reduce inefficiency and inconsistency. The importance of locally led and person-centred services are stressed in the report, which was published this week during the LGA's annual conference in Bournemouth. For more Care News, stay with us here on Care Radio.
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There goes a band that was formed in 1963 in Richmond, Kentucky, in the States. They started life as the Exiles, but then became Exile, and had a hit with that in 1978, of course, and Kiss You All Over. Care Radio with an American theme, Gary Robinson pressing the buttons, and I'm going to play you this. For obvious reasons, for the title of the track, it's called For America, the band is Redbox, and this was a hit for them back in 1978.

understanding. Red Box and For America. Now, I told you I had another little factoid for you. I'm obsessed with hot dogs for some reason today. But if you go to Chicago, maybe you're planning to go there on holiday, maybe you've been, maybe you've never been, whatever, right? If you go to Chicago, what must you not ask for on your hot dog, right? So I'm just going to pose it as a little bit of a question, as a little bit of a teaser. If you want to interact with me, hello@careradio.org. There's no prizes. It's just a little bit of fun, a little bit of interaction. So if you go to Chicago, you get a hot dog, what must you not ask for? Right? Just test your knowledge. Amazing stuff, really. I know. What should we do? Oh, yeah. Continues.

Denise Williams, and let's hear it for the boys. So, if you go to Chicago, what must you not, N-O-T, not ask for if you get a hot dog? Some answers are coming in, and I'm astounded because I don't have an incorrect answer in my inbox. But if you want to contribute, hello at careradio.org.

0: We are Care Radio. I'm Andy Holmes with news that unpaid carers and their organisations are being invited to share their views on how to improve carers' allowance. It's part of the first major review of the benefit since it was introduced 50 years ago. The six-week survey will gather views on modernising the earnings limit to reduce the impact of the so-called cliff edge. It'll also aim to improve predictability for carers with varying incomes and better support those with work and caring responsibilities. Anyone with views is urged to submit them before the 18th of August via the gov.uk website. For more care news, stay with us here on Care Radio.
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I am playing that song, Yvonne Elliman, If I Can't Have You, because I've got to say, America gave us one, in my humble opinion, many great films, but one of them in particular was Saturday Night Fever, of which that was one of the songs included, Grease being the other. But I've also got to pay homage to an Australian chap who was the producer of both films, and he was called Robert Stigwood, who I'm a big, big fan of. So that's when Australia and America collided to provide some wonderful cultural experiences back in the late 70s. Talking of very talented Americans, I have to say, here's one. She was an American jazz pianist, R&B singer, a record producer, multi-instrumentalist, a songwriter and a musical director. And this gained her a nomination for the Best Female R&B Vocal Performance at the Grammy Awards back in 1980.

Let's stick with the year of 1982 as I play you the next artist. This guy, John Cougar. John Cougar Mellencamp. 1982, 4 weeks at number one on the Billboard Hot 100 in October.

0: 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I'm Andy Holmes with news of a series of pop-up events in Fife to promote fostering. The events at De Loch and Cooper Libraries show what being a foster carer is like, the process to becoming a carer, how much foster carers get paid, and the support and training available. The aim is to also debunk myths like whether you can foster if you're single, in a same-sex relationship, of any gender, if you own pets or don't own your own home. Sessions run throughout July and August, and details are on the Fife Council website. 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
1: 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So let's lend them a paw. 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National Highways. And what's that? 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

0: been All Things American today. Hope you've enjoyed the programme. I've got to say, I certainly have. Just one thing to do.
1: Thank you. Thank you. Thank you. Thank you very much. Thank you and good night.
2: Thank you very much and good night.
0: And thank you for caring. 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

0: breaking news this hour. Strictly Come Dancing icon and former MP Anne Widdecombe has died at the age of 78. She served as Conservative MP for over two decades before representing the Brexit Party as a member of European Parliament. But she was perhaps best known in recent years for her appearance on Strictly, where she was partnered with Anton Dubek. Elsewhere today, Andy Burnham's almost certain to become the next Prime Minister, securing the backing of 322 Labour MPs. Phil Towers has more.
1: Well, nominations for Sir Keir Starmer's replacement opened yesterday, and while Andy Burnham's one vote short of securing the position, the outgoing leader doesn't normally nominate a candidate, so there's virtually no hope for any challenger. Al Collins, who's seen as the only potential alternative, has thrown his support behind the Makerfield MP. Mr Burnham says he's deeply grateful to those who've backed him, and that he'll bring a new approach to politics.
0: Edinburgh is facing a second day of disruption after a fire at a historic building. The site of the old Debenhams department store suffered significant damage after the fire yesterday. A consultation is underway to make vapes less appealing to children. Among the proposals include selling them in plain packaging, making them only black, white or grey, and using simpler names for flavour descriptions. England's chief medical officer is warning that sitting down for too long can be damaging to your health. It comes as part of new evidence gathered for the updated UK exercise guideline. Paul Farmer is the CEO of Age UK.
2: The guidance and the chief medical officer is saying that small amounts of physical activity really do make a difference. And yes, it helps us to build up to that 150 minutes a week that everybody should be doing. But small steps can make a big difference.
0: And some England fans say it's one rule for one and one for another after Jarrell Quanta was handed a two-match ban over his red card against Mexico. FIFA had been criticised for overturning the USA's Florin Balogun suspension following a call from Donald Trump, but there'll be no appeal available for Thomas Tuchel's side. That's the latest from Radio News Hub. I'm Frankie Hersein.
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0: Another hot and sunny day for many of us. Cloudier in parts of Scotland with the risk of some showers in the north too. Also a chance of thunderstorms later, but highs today of 34 degrees Celsius. Matt Ross.

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1: This is the story of my baker.

We heard Madness and then a Madness All Their Own, Boney M with Mar Baker. Hello, Care Radio across the UK, doing this in a very non-stop kind of way. And for the next 3 hours, hello, Matt here, doing the stuff, playing the tunes, bringing you good news from the world of care. And if you can keep me company for a bit, I'll do my best to, you know, fill the time.

0: We are Care Radio. I'm Andy Holmes with news of an NHS crackdown on racism and violence within the health service. In a first-of-its-kind programme, it's setting out staff standards which will make NHS employers formally accountable for tackling racism, violence and sexual harassment. Results will be published in league tables, and the new standards will also cover areas including line management and promoting flexible working. The government says it'll set a clear baseline of what NHS staff can expect from their employer, regardless of where they work. For more Care news, stay with us here on Care Radio.
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that's of its time, isn't it? Nowadays, with a phone and GPS, slightly more difficult to get lost in France, I'd suggest. Bonnie Tyler on Care Radio. I'll play that one with big congratulations and a big hello to everyone at Heath Lodge Care Home in Holt, where residents and staff and the community came together to raise £467 for the Alzheimer's Society's Forget Me Not appeal. A special mention for resident Virginia Ede, who really enjoyed the day, and to Hazel Madden, who's the home manager whose team worked so hard in creating beautiful fascinators. Absolutely, they did. And crocheted forget-me-not flowers. There was a raffle and tombola and homemade scones or scones with jam and cream. And there was Prosecco too. All in all, it sounds like a brilliant event. So hi to everyone at Heath Lodge Care Home in Holt. And well done to you for raising money for the Alzheimer's Society Forget-Me-Not Appeal. Care Radio anthem time. Big song. Turn this one up loud. Sing along if you know the words.

0: I did say sing along if you know the words. With that one, it's more shout along, isn't it? Killers, Mr. Brightside. That's our Care Radio anthem for this hour. It's a big song. We're always on the lookout for suggestions. Drop us a line.
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0: We are Care Radio. I'm Andy Holmes with news of a series of pop-up events in Fife to promote fostering. The events at De Loch and Cooper Libraries show what being a foster carer is like, the process to becoming a carer, how much foster carers get paid, and the support and training available. 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Sessions run throughout July and August, and details are on the Fife Council website. 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
2: Matt Rosser.

do. Saw a story this week that made me do a double take. The headline was, Chichester care home resident revisits castle he helped build. Which made me wonder just how old he was. But actually, the truth of it is that Roger is 87 years old from Bosham, and he went back for a little memory lane trip to a historic site where he helped build part of it. 50 years ago. He went to Porchester Castle. He worked there as a subcontractor in 1973, helping to build the meeting room and the turrets for St Mary's Church within the castle grounds, and did some work on the nearby vicarages as well. So he went back, toured the castle, was very pleased to see the room he helped build was still standing. It's now a tea room. So he had a cup of tea and shared some stories from his time working on the project and recalled happy memories of the people he met along the way. So it's a lovely story of 87-year-old Roger going back to Porchester Castle to see some of the work he did there a little while back. King's Lodge care home manager Sajila Mano says the visit was a perfect example of how the home helps residents stay connected to the memories and achievements that have shaped their lives.

written long before social media caused us all sorts of problems with seeing other people's lives and thinking they have it so much better than us. Comparison being the thief of joy and all that. Nick Kershaw, wouldn't it be good? No, this is not going to turn into a sermon, I promise you. But, you know, social media. Swings and roundabouts. In the next hour of the programme, by the way, in about, you know, 25 minutes from now, that's the hour where I find good news stories from around the world. Things that you might have missed scrolling through your socials or watching or reading the news. We'll do as many good news stories as I can in the next hour. And if you can stick around for that, then, you know, I'll do our best to lift our spirits a bit. And if you've got some good news to share, if there's something going on in a care setting around the UK that's positive and encouraging and serves as a reminder that there are good people doing amazing work, we'd love to hear about it here at Care Radio, because that is what we're all about, bringing you the news and the information and the top tunes, but also sharing encouragement, because the UK's carers are the backbone of this country. If you've got a story like that, drop me an email. Let

0: We are Care Radio. I'm Andy Holmes with news that unpaid carers and their organisations are being invited to share their views on how to improve carers' allowance. It's part of the first major review of the benefit since it was introduced 50 years ago. The six-week survey will gather views on modernising the earnings limit to reduce the impact of the so-called cliff edge. It'll also aim to improve predictability for carers with varying incomes and better support those with work and caring responsibilities. Anyone with views is urged to submit them before the 18th of August via the gov.uk website. For more care news, stay with us here on Care Radio.
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Because you can never have too much happiness. We heard Pharrell and Happy, and then Captain Sensible. Classic 80s stuff, Happy Talk. And don't forget, on the weekends on Care Radio, Saturday afternoons and Sunday evenings, Dave Price is the 80s music maestro. He has all the best tunes from the decade. Right here on Care Radio, we're here 24 hours a day.

if you were kitchen discoing to that one, well done. If it's a bit warm where you are right now, you are, of course, excused. Right, stick with Care Radio. News at the top of the hour coming up. And then in the next hour, good news, or as much of it as I can track down. Stick around for Care Radio's Good News Hour. Please don't.

0: Andy Burnham set for his coronation as Prime Minister. Phil Towers has more.
1: Well, it's because the Makerfield MPs secured the backing of 322 Labour MPs after nominations for Sir Keir Starmer's successor opened yesterday. That means he's just one vote short of securing the premiership outright. But the outgoing leader tends not to cast a nomination, meaning there won't be enough for any other MPs to challenge him. Well, Mr. Burnham says he's deeply grateful to those who've thrown their support behind him. He's also promising to approach politics differently after apologising for Labour's stance on Gaza.
0: Anne Widdecombe, former Conservative MP, member of European Parliament and Strictly Come Dancing icon, has died at the age of 78, described as forthright and hard-hitting in her views. She served in Parliament for over two decades before becoming a prominent Brexit campaigner, but she'll also be remembered for her Strictly performances, winning plenty of fans along the way. Edinburgh is facing a second day of disruption after a fire at a historic building. The site of the old Debenhams department store suffered significant damage. The fire broke out yesterday, destroying the roof and the top floor. Vapes could be sold in plain packaging to stop them appealing to children. The Health Secretary in England, James Murray, says it's part of a consultation, which also suggests that devices should only come in one of three colours too.
2: We all know that the way that some of the vaping products are promoted with very colourful packaging and names that might be aimed at children and young people, that's wrong, because we want to make sure that as well as being a smoke-free generation, we want children and young people not to start vaping in the first place.
0: June's record heatwave brought a blow to retailers as the uncomfortable temperatures kept shoppers away from the high street. That's according to the British Retail Consortium. It comes as temperatures soar to 34 Celsius in another heatwave today. And England defender Jarrell Quance has been handed a two-match ban after his red card against Mexico. Usually a straight red would carry a one-match ban in the World Cup, but the tackle was deemed serious foul play. It's after the USA's Lauren Balogun's suspension was overturned following a Donald Trump intervention. Some fans say it's one rule for one and one for another. For On Radio News Hub, I'm Frankie Hersine.
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0: Another hot and sunny day for many of us. Cloudier in parts of Scotland with the risk of some showers in the north too. Also a chance of thunderstorms later, but highs today of 34 degrees Celsius.
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1: It is Care Radio's Good News Hour, where I seek out the positive, and we'll start with a tomorrow's worldy sort of story. Scientists at the University of Cambridge have successfully scaled up a solar-powered reactor that could help tackle two major global challenges at once: plastic waste and clean energy. The new system, around a square meter in size, uses sunlight to convert discarded plastic bottles and water into clean hydrogen fuel and other useful chemicals. Previous versions were much smaller and only worked in the lab, but this design has been successfully tested outdoors. It's unlike solar panels that generate electricity. It uses sunlight to drive a chemical reaction, and researchers say it's much easier and cheaper to manufacture, with a light-absorbing coating simply sprayed onto glass. Hydrogen is already widely used in industry, but much of today's supply is made using fossil fuels, so the team behind this innovation believe the technology could one day provide a cleaner alternative while also reducing the amount of plastic ending up in landfill or the environment. That's got to be good news, hasn't it? More where that came from in this hour. Stick with Care Radio.

0: This is Care Radio. I'm John Warburton. Life-saving allergy pens will be stored in all UK schools from September. New government guidance called Benedict's Law will also provide training for teachers so they can safely use the adrenaline auto-injectors. It follows campaigning from the National Allergy Strategy Group and families including Helen and Peter Blythe, parents of Benedict Blythe, who lost his life to a reaction at school in 2021. Schools should also have clear allergy policies. Stay with Care Radio for more news about caring every day.
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2: It was just another day, a familiar drive through familiar country. But then, just around the corner, came the unexpected. He'd let his speed creep a little too high as he approached a bend, and he was no longer driving at the right speed for the road. The scary thing is, he didn't even realize driving even a little too fast for the situation is a major cause of collisions, especially on country roads where you don't know what's around the corner. 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

Village People Go West. Last week, Victor Willis, one of the original Village People and the writer of lots of songs, including co-writer of that one. Victor Willis passed away last week. Which one was he, in case you were interested? He was alternately, depending on what mood he was in, the naval officer or the policeman. Liked a uniform, did Victor. It's the Good News Hour on Care Radio, and this is where I seek out good stories that you might have missed. Apparently, Britain remains one of the safest places in the world to work. That's according to a new report from the Health and Safety Executive. There's been a significant reduction in the number of workplace deaths since the 1980s. The HSE compared Britain's workplace safety record with 35 other countries and says the UK continues to rank among the world's safest. Agriculture, construction, forestry and fishing, still the most dangerous industries to work with if you were thinking of a career change. And if you're thinking of a career change to manufacture sweets, well, Haribo has officially opened a £35 million expansion of its West Yorkshire factory, marking what it calls a long-term commitment to the region. It's in Castleford.

Kings of Leon with our Care Radio anthem for this hour. A big song, there'll be another one in an hour's time. Hi, it's Matt here on Care Radio with the Good News Hour, seeking out the positive and unusual stories. And this might sound like something from a science fiction film, but scientists have discovered a new species of shark that can walk along the seafloor. It's off the coast of Papua New Guinea. They've identified a new species of walking shark. It is, in fact, the 10th known to science, and they've called it the Dudgeon Walking Shark, after Christine Dudgeon, Dr. Christine Dudgeon, who first encountered it during a night dive. I mean, that would just freak me out, but I guess she's much more of an expert and more used to that sort of thing. Walking sharks are already a rare group. 9 species previously recorded. It was found in a very small area off southeastern Papua New Guinea, and there are concerns about its vulnerability. But scientists say other walking shark species have shown they can recover well when conservation measures are in place. I guess they shrug and just walk away from danger, possibly.

0: This is Care Radio. I'm John Warburton. Dying people and their loved ones are being let down by poor communication, which is adding to their grief. That's according to the Parliamentary and Health Service Ombudsman. In a report, it said breakdowns in communication can impact the immediate care of a patient and also lead to severe consequences for their families. The Ombudsman's recommendations include better information sharing, record keeping and training. Stay with Care Radio for more news about caring every day.
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0: It is the Good News Hour, where I look for the positive and the unusual stories that you may have missed. And how about this one? Glowworms have been released into a national park known for having some of the darkest skies in Europe in a new conservation effort to bring back the glowing insects to the UK. The common glowworm has declined across the UK in recent years due to habitat loss and increasing artificial light pollution, and it's now classified as near threatened by the International Union for Conservation of Nature. So, conservationists are hoping for a return in the South Downs National Park after releasing glowworm larvae into carefully chosen habitats. The larvae are expected to mature into adults by next year, when their natural bioluminescent glow should once again light up the landscape. Paul Bushell is a ranger in the South Downs National Park, and he says the location is ideal thanks to its dark skies with low light pollution and proximity to woodland. And he says that while it'll take time before the glow returns, the team's hopeful the wait will be worth it.

If you're a fan of the Eurovision Song Contest, go on, admit it. This is probably some good news that you heard last week. Canada will make its Eurovision Song Contest debut next year when the competition is in Bulgaria, the country's national public broadcaster said. It comes as Canada seeks to expand European ties. So next year, there'll be a Canadian entry. Wonder how that'll do. And if you could do with another reason to smile today, and who couldn't? Well, a recent study has found that laughter may be more universal than we thought, with great apes like chimps, gorillas, and bonobos chuckling in a similar way to how we humans do. And not only that, this way of laughing could go back 15 million years, revealing a window into the evolution of speech. Researchers found that all the laughs followed a specific, similar, rhythmic pattern with evenly spaced intervals between successive sounds, and they noted that human laughter has evolved over the years to be variable, you know, big belly laugh or a little chuckle, but the essential structure of a laugh has not. By comparing how different species laugh, according to the author of the study, Chiara De Gregorio, we can see that a basic rhythmic structure has remained unchanged since our last common ancestor. So one way or another, we've been laughing for millions of years. I wonder what about?

0: This is Care Radio. I'm John Warburton. The number of patients being cared for in hospital corridors or makeshift treatment areas in England increased in June. Officials said the data shows summer is now putting the NHS under just as much pressure as winter. The waiting list for routine hospital treatment increased for the second consecutive month to its highest since December. An average of 2,432 patients received corridor care in A&E departments in England each day in June, along with 749 elsewhere in hospital wards, totaling 3,181. 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
1: Animals can't speak to drivers, but if they could, they would be asking us, telling us by the sounds of it, to put our litter and fruit waste in the bin. Because roadside litter kills an estimated 3 million animals every year. No wonder they sound miffed. So let's lend them a paw. Let's take our rubbish with us and bin it properly. National Highways. And what's that? They said thanks very much. Did you know HGVs have 4 zones of limited vision around them? If you're in one of these areas, you may not be seen by the driver. These 4 limited vision zones are in front, behind, and at both sides of the HGV. So when you're driving around a HGV, don't linger around them, because they may not notice you're there. Know the HGV zones. National Highways.
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If you're not a big fan of AI, then you may be aware of this story from a few days ago. Car company Ford has apparently brought back hundreds of experienced human engineers and quality inspectors after finding that AI wasn't fully doing what they wanted. It introduced AI tools as part of its operations in an effort to reduce costs, improve productivity. I think that means sack people. However, according to Bloomberg, company executives say the technology fell far short, and now they're rehiring the people.

Sheeran. One more bit of good news to squeeze into the good news hour. The maker of breakfast cereals, including Shredded Wheat, Shreddies and Cheerios, is going to build a £66 million expansion of its manufacturing site near Trowbridge in Wiltshire, and they reckon it'll secure 190 jobs and create 40 more. That's the sort of good news we like. This has been the Good News Hour on Care Radio. The actual top of the hour news is coming up. I can't vouch how much of that'll be good news, but it will be informative.

0: Andy Burnham's almost certain to become the next Prime Minister, securing the backing of 322 Labour MPs. Phil Towers has more.
1: Well, nominations for Keir Starmer's replacement opened yesterday, and while Andy Burnham's one vote short of securing the position, the outgoing leader doesn't normally nominate a candidate, so there's virtually no hope for any challenger. Al Carnes, who's seen as the only potential alternative, has thrown his support behind the Makerfield MP. Mr. Burnham says he's deeply grateful to those who've backed him and that he'll bring a new approach to politics.
0: Strictly Come Dancing icon and former MP Anne Widdecombe has died at the age of 78. She served as Conservative MP for over two decades before representing the Brexit Party as a member of European Parliament, but she was perhaps best known in recent years for her appearance on Strictly, where she was partnered with Anton Dubek. Edinburgh's disrupted again after a fire at a historic building yesterday. The site of the old Debenhams department store suffered significant damage. The fire broke out in the early hours of yesterday morning. One fire engine remains at the scene and a number of roads in the area are closed. Plans are being looked at to make vapes less appealing to children. Among the proposals include selling them in plain packaging, making them only white, black or grey, and using simpler names for flavour descriptions. James Murray's the Health Secretary in England.
2: There's now going to be a process of 12 weeks to consult with people, the general public, with businesses about our plans before they come into force. It's right to do that consultation first so that we get the implementation right. But the principle behind it is such an important one, which is to make sure that children and young people don't get drawn into vaping in the first place.
0: The Bayeux Tapestry has arrived at the British Museum from France, with more than 7 million people expected to go see it. It's returned to British soil for the first time in 1,000 years, and it will stay in London until July next year. French President Emmanuel Macron says it's an expression of a long-standing friendship. And British wildcard Arthur Ferry continues his Wimbledon dream today, taking on French Open winner Alexander Zverev in the semi-final on Centre Court later. If he makes it through, he'll be only the second men's wildcard to do so. For On Radio News Sub, I'm Frankie Hersein.
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0: Another hot and sunny day for many of us, cloudier in parts of Scotland with the risk of some showers in the north too. Also a chance of thunderstorms later, but highs today of 34 degrees Celsius.
4: Matt Rosser.

Probably a bit hot, to be honest, Ed. Eddie Grant, I Don't Want to Dance, Status Quo, kicking off this hour. Hi, it's Matt here on Care Radio. And next, The Cure, who are doing a storming bit of touring at the moment, playing in all sorts of weather. I saw the other day they were playing in Poland in an absolute howling gale and hammering rain. And Robert Smith, the true professional that he is, just put on a Mac and pulled his hood up and cracked on with it. Gotta love The Cure.

0: This is Care Radio. I'm John Warburton. New research shows sitting down for more than 30 minutes every day might increase the risk of dying from cancer. University of Glasgow scientists found sitting or reclining for more than half an hour at a time every day was linked with a higher rate of cancer death. But the risk could be lowered by more than 20% if people become more active. The activities could include easy exercises, including slow walking or doing the housework. Stay with Care Radio for more news about caring every day.
1: There are two types of drive you can have on the motorway. One that feels like this.
2: Or one that feels...
1: 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So we all feel a little less and a lot more. National Highways.
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It's not the best time of year if you're not a big fan of football. There has been quite a lot of it about, hasn't there? But sometimes it's just best to go with it. And that's what they did at Cranford Grange Care Home in Mobberley. Residents were joined by Ted Beckham. Yep, that's David Beckham's dad, for a themed event with stories, memorabilia and plenty of sporting fun. Ted Beckham spoke about his son's childhood, his rise in football and shared a photo of David receiving his knighthood from the King. Residents, including 19-year-old Norma Smethill, said the visit was fascinating to hear about David Beckham's career, and the afternoon saw a lively penalty shootout where Ted tried his hand in goal, and residents Mavis Parr, who's 96, and Margot Lewis, who's 100, both managed to score past him. Not sure where David got the skills from. There was a balloon football game led by PhysioFit, and the event was organised as part of Care UK's Golden Moments. See what they did there? Designed to bring generations together through shared football memories and experiences. So it's brilliant. So hi to home manager Zoe Smart and the whole team at Cranford Grange Care Home in Mobberley. Best wishes to you from us here at Care Radio. Where we have our anthem for this hour. Just checking it off. Big song. Yep. Stood the test of time. Yep. Sound good? Turned up loud? Yep.

0: La La La. Steve Harley, Cockney Rebel. Come up and see me, make me smile. That's our Care Radio anthem for this hour. They are the big songs on the UK's unique Care Radio.
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0: And this is the second track on the show from Harry Styles. I'm not obsessed or anything.

0: This is Care Radio. I'm John Warburton. Dying people and their loved ones are being let down by poor communication, which is adding to their grief. That's according to the Parliamentary and Health Service Ombudsman. In a report, it said breakdowns in communication can impact the immediate care of a patient and also lead to severe consequences for their families. The Ombudsman's recommendations include better information sharing, record keeping, and training. Stay with Care Radio for more news about caring every day.
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2: Matt Rosser.

They were fine. They were young. They were cannibals. Good thing on Care Radio. Play that one with a special mention to everyone at Crandon Springs Care Home in Wells, who brought a little piece of the pub right to their doorstep. The home transformed part of its Memory Lane community into a pop-up pub called the Crandon Arms, creating an afternoon filled with music, laughter, games and conversation, and lots of hard work by Lisa, who's one of the home's dementia care champions, who became landlady for the afternoon, helping to bring the authentic pub atmosphere to life. There were songs, they had giant Jenga, Skittles and magnetic darts, and refreshments served true pub styly. You're barred. Even those who preferred to stay in their rooms were included, with staff bringing drinks and games to them, so nobody missed out. And Darius Ivana, who's home manager at Crandon Springs, to say thanks to everyone who helped to make that such a brilliant event. He said it was a great way for residents to socialise, reminisce and have fun together. And he wants to say thank you to Lisa in particular for working so hard to make that event go so well.

0: This is Care Radio. I'm John Warburton. The number of patients being cared for in hospital corridors or makeshift treatment areas in England increased in June. Officials said the data shows summer is now putting the NHS under just as much pressure as winter. The waiting list for routine hospital treatment increased for the second consecutive month to its highest since December. An average of 2,432 patients received corridor care in A&E departments in England each day in June, along with 749 elsewhere in hospital wards, totaling 3,181. Stay with Care Radio for more news about caring every day.
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They're helping families feel more supported and less alone when it comes to dementia through a simple idea built around a cuppa and a chat. The Grove provides residential dementia and respite care for up to 71 residents, and it's running monthly Together Through Dementia sessions for relatives and loved ones. It was created after families said they often felt unsure or overwhelmed following a diagnosis. So on the first Thursday of every month, the coffee mornings are led by the home's dementia champions, and they offer updates on care approaches followed by open conversations where families can ask questions, share experiences, and receive practical and emotional support, which has got to be a good thing. So well done to Kelly Lofts, who's home manager there. She says the sessions are already making a real difference. So the first Thursday of every month at the Grove Care Home in Waltham near Grimsby, they're doing those very worthwhile coffee mornings, and we'd like to wish them all the very best from us here at Care Radio for what you are doing.

My day's about to get even better because I'm off. I will be back here soon, just to warn you. But for now, take care, and I'll catch you soon on Care Radio.

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0: Andy Burnham set for his coronation as Prime Minister. Phil Towers has more.
1: Well, it's because the Makerfield MP secured the backing of 322 Labour MPs after nominations for Sir Keir Starmer's successor opened yesterday. That means he's just one vote short of securing the premiership outright. But the outgoing leader tends not to cast a nomination, meaning there won't be enough for any other MPs to challenge him. Well, Mr. Burnham says he's deeply grateful to those who've thrown their support behind him. He's also promising to approach politics differently after apologising for Labour's stance on Gaza.
0: Anne Widdecombe, former Conservative MP, member of European Parliament and Strictly Come Dancing icon, has died at the age of 78. Described as forthright and hard-hitting in her view, she served in Parliament for over two decades before becoming a prominent Brexit campaigner. But she'll also be remembered for her Strictly performances, winning plenty of fans along the way. A police officer has been hurt in a night of disorder following the France v Morocco World Cup match last night. Police and fans clashed on Edgware Road in London after the game. Police say four people were arrested and an officer was hospitalised after being hit with a glass bottle. Vapes could be sold in plain packaging to stop them from appealing to children. The Health Secretary in England, James Murray, says it's part of a consultation which also suggested devices should only come in one of three colours.
2: We all know that the way that some of the vaping products are promoted with very colourful packaging and names that might be aimed at children and young people, that's wrong, because we want to make sure that as well as being a smoke-free generation, we want children and young people not to start vaping in the first place.
0: England defender Jarrell Quance has been handed a two-match ban after his red card against Mexico. Usually a straight red card at the World Cup would carry a one-match ban, but the tackle was deemed serious foul play. After the USA's Valarin Balogun suspension was overturned following a Donald Trump intervention, some fans say it's one rule for one and one for another. And in tennis, British wildcard Arthur Ferry will take on French Open winner Alexander Zverev for a shot at the Wimbledon final later. That's the latest from Radio News Hub. I'm Frankie Hersine.
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0: Another very hot and sunny day for many of us. Cloudier in parts of Scotland, though, with the risk of some showers in the north. Highs of 34 degrees Celsius in the north, but cooler further south.
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And people, open your heart. And it's Ernie Rowe here with you on Care Radio for another week. Hello, how's your week been? There's all sorts on the show today, I tell you. It's a bit like licorice all sorts, but much, much nicer than that. That is the work of bad people, isn't it? Licorice. No.

Beautiful Donna Summer, and this time I know it's for real here on Care Radio. We always are real. That's why we look slightly blotchy in our photographs online. Now, according to Carers UK, the 2021 census showed almost 1 in 10 people in England aged 5 or over were providing some level of unpaid care. Unpaid carers provide care worth £184.3 billion a year, and 52% of carers they surveyed in 2025 said the amount of time they spent caring had increased compared to the previous year. I've just had a helicopter go past this studio. There's no keeping a helicopter out, is there? Now, the top four issues for carers that came out of the survey were knowing where to get help and support, navigating social care support.

0: This is Care Radio. I'm John Warburton. Life-saving allergy pens will be stored in all UK schools from September. New government guidance called Benedict's Law will also provide training for teachers so they can safely use the adrenaline auto-injectors. It follows campaigning from the National Allergy Strategy Group and families including Helen and Peter Blythe, parents of Benedict Blythe, who lost his life to a reaction at school in 2021. Schools should also have clear allergy policies. Stay with Care Radio for more news about caring every day.
1: 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And here's Nikki, driving off for a morning coffee. 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Allow at least 1.5 metres when overtaking cyclists, or more if driving over 30 miles per hour. 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

0: Only feel good music this hour, I promise. Gabrielle there, and Give Me a Little More Time. And do you fancy a Care Radio anthem? Because I'm fancying one, right? Do you know what a Care Radio anthem is? It's a belter of a tune, number one. Criteria number two is you can sing along to it. And criteria number three to meet is that it's an absolute stonker of a tune that makes you feel absolutely brilliant. Now, if you've got one of these tunes going round in your head thinking, well, you're not playing that as a Care Radio anthem, send it to us. Show us what you're made of. 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And if it meets those three criteria of being a stonker of a tune, sing-alongable too, and it makes you feel great, you're in.
1: I am what I am. I am my own special creation. So come take a look.

The one, the only, Gloria Gaynor and I Am What I Am. East Lothian Health and Social Care Partnership, in collaboration with East Lothian Council, has officially launched Adult Carer ID Cards, which is a new initiative providing recognition and benefits to unpaid carers across East Lothian in Scotland, north of the border. There we go. Unpaid carers play an invaluable role, as we know, in supporting people in our communities. This could be a relative, friend or neighbour who, due to illness or disability or frailty, requires support with daily living. Heads up, East Lothian, streets ahead of the rest. Well done, East Lothian. Now, the sun is out. We're up to frivolity this week here on Care Radio.

I love that version of Wonderwall. Mike Flowers Pops, we've heard many, many versions of Wonderwall through England playing at the World Cup, and aren't our fans just marvellous? I have enjoyed some of the World Cup. I'm not being drawn more than that, and I'm going to leave it there. Brilliant Erasure now on Care Radio.

0: This is Care Radio. I'm John Warburton. New research shows sitting down for more than 30 minutes every day might increase the risk of dying from cancer. University of Glasgow scientists found sitting or reclining for more than half an hour at a time every day was linked with a higher rate of cancer death. But the risk could be lowered by more than 20% if people become more active. The activities could include easy exercises, including slow walking or doing the housework. Stay with Care Radio for more news about caring every day.
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Blondie and Atomic saw a picture of Debbie Harry. Well, it wasn't a picture, it was a moving picture, so that would be a video. And she was walking beautifully for somebody in their 80s and looking so elegant, like she's not skipped a beat since her 20s. She is one sticky lady in that she sticks around and we love her. Now, a carer has been fired for taking a patient to his home for dinner with his family on New Year's Day. This has been heard at a tribunal in the past week. Paul McPhail invited the patient after being told that his family wouldn't be able to accommodate him on New Year's Day. He said he'd asked the patient's brother for permission, who gave it, and this lad, Paul McPhail, is a Scottish carer. He was fired for unprofessional conduct in April of last year because he developed a personal relationship with the patient. Isn't that the point? Isn't that part of the point of having carers? Because they care enough to form relationships. Now, Paul McPhail sued for unfair dismissal at an employment tribunal, easy for you to say, in Glasgow, as he argued he was doing a good thing, but his claim was dismissed. Now, I'm not going to tell you what you should think, but I am just wondering what you think about that. Because, yeah, it was a good thing. Yes, professional boundaries have been breached, but with the permission of the family, and he didn't want that patient to be on their own. So where do you stand on that? It's a tricky one, isn't it?

Ain't got a stand for it. Stevie Wonder, what a maestro. I love Stevie Wonder. I got to see him last year and I couldn't believe my luck standing there looking at actual Stevie Wonder. What are you like when you see one of your idols in person? I just cried. I cried for a little bit and then I sobbed and then I cried a bit more and then I loved it. It was absolutely superb. Now, this one always makes me think of nurses. Why is that? Because when you're in hospital, you ring my bell to get a nurse, and it's by Anita Ward. Now tell me what self-respecting nurse doesn't want Anita Ward? Well, you don't want a sloppy floor, do you? Don't dust everywhere, you want Anita Ward. I feel like I've laid myself bare there. So I'll

0: This is Care Radio. I'm John Warburton. The number of patients being cared for in hospital corridors or makeshift treatment areas in England increased in June. Officials said the data shows summer is now putting the NHS under just as much pressure as winter. The waiting list for routine hospital treatment increased for the second consecutive month to its highest since December. An average of 2,432 patients received corridor care in A&E departments in England each day in June, along with 749 elsewhere in hospital wards, totaling 3,181. Stay with Care Radio for more news about caring every day.
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4: Sean.

brilliant Mike Posner and Cooler Than Me. It's been an hour, hasn't it, of absolutely non-stop feel-good tunes. They're not stopping now either. Viola Wills. Slightly larger than a viola.

0: Andy Burnham's almost certain to become the next Prime Minister, securing the backing of 322 Labour MPs. Phil Towers has more.
1: Well, nominations for Sir Keir Starmer's replacement opened yesterday, and while Andy Burnham's one vote short of securing the position, the outgoing leader doesn't normally nominate a candidate, so there's virtually no hope for any challenger. Al Collins, who's seen as the only potential alternative, has thrown his support behind the Makerfield MP. Mr. Burnham says he's deeply grateful to those who've backed him and that he'll bring a new approach to politics.
0: Strictly Come Dancing star and former MP Anne Widdecombe has died at the age of 78. She served as Conservative MP for over two decades before representing the Brexit Party as a member of European Parliament, but she was perhaps best known in recent years for her iconic appearance on Strictly. A police officer has been hospitalised and four people arrested following the France v Morocco World Cup match last night. Disorder erupted on Edgware Road in London, with footage showing flares being set off and missiles being thrown at police. The Met Police say one of their officers was hit with a glass bottle. Millions more people will be banned from using hose pipes as temperatures continue to hit the mid-30s. More records tumbled yesterday when the UK recorded its eighth day at or above 34 Celsius. It's expected it will reach that again today. Officials are warning that drought conditions are likely in areas like East Anglia, Devon and Cornwall. England defender Jarrell Quant has been handed a two-match ban after his red card against Mexico. It's another headache for Thomas Tuchel, who continues to look for solutions to his right-back problem. And fans are hitting out at FIFA after the USA's Folarin Balogun suspension was overturned following a Donald Trump intervention.
2: Well, I think it's a bit duplicitous. It seems to be one rule for one and one rule for the other.
3: You know, you've got the rules, you should stick to the rules. You get what America might want to do. It didn't do him any good anyway, did it? So I think you leave it as is.
0: And British wildcard Arthur Ferry continues his Wimbledon dream today, taking on French Open winner Alexander Zverev in the semi-final. For On Radio News Hub, I'm Frankie Hersine.
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0: Another very hot and sunny day for many of us. Cloudier in parts of Scotland, though, with the risk of some showers in the north. Highs of 34 degrees Celsius in the north, but cooler further south.
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beautiful Bruno Mars and Marry You into the second hour of Ernie Rowe here on Care Radio, keeping you company for as long as you've got. Mind you, do any of us know how long we've got? I mean, that's the thing. So I'm cramming it in now, right? Another non-stop hour of feel-good music, information for you if you're a carer, for that is why Care Radio exists. And on with it, Gonzalez.

0: dancing yet? Now, there are some songs, aren't there, that just fill your heart to the brim. Come on, I'm bearing my soul here to you. So when your heart is filled to the brim with emotion, this is the kind of song that will do it every time. They are actually my favourites.
1: Hakuna Matata.
0: Oh, yeah, baby.
1: What a wonderful phrase. Hakuna Matata.

0: say when he was a young warthog.
1: When I was a young warthog.
0: Very nice.
2: Thanks.
0: He found his aroma like a certain appeal. He could clear the savannah after every meal.
1: I'm a sensitive soul, though I seem thick-skinned. And it hurt that my friends never stood downwind. And oh, the shame.
3: What's a shame?
1: What a change in my name.
3: Oh, what's in a name?
1: And I got downhearted.
3: How did you feel?
1: Every time that I...
0: Hey, Pumper, not in front of the kids.
4: Oh, sorry.

0: 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I'm John Warburton. Dying people and their loved ones are being let down by poor communication, which is adding to their grief. That's according to the Parliamentary and Health Service Ombudsman. In a report, it said breakdowns in communication can impact the immediate care of a patient and also lead to severe consequences for their families. The Ombudsman's recommendations include better information sharing, record keeping, and training. Stay with Care Radio for more news about caring every day.
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All the way from London, England, people. No, he is English. John Parr and St. Elmo's Fire, Man in Motion. That's what I like to see, a man in motion. I don't like to see one on a couch. I feel my work is not done if I see a man relaxing on a couch. That's just me, though, isn't it? According to Carers UK, the 2021 census showed almost 1 in 10 people in England aged 5 or over were providing some level of unpaid care. That's phenomenal, isn't it, right? So, unpaid carers provide care worth, get this, £184.3 billion a year, and 52% of carers, so just over half, that were surveyed in 2025 said the amount of time they spent caring had increased significantly compared to the previous year. Now, the top four issues for carers that came out of the survey were knowing where to get help and support, that's huge, navigating social care support when you've actually been pointed towards it, access to healthcare, and the broader impact of being an unpaid carer. Don't get us started, but we get it. Right then, put on a suit that's too big for you. I know, even in this weather, right? Put on a suit that's too big for you, and then do a slow motion version of Big Fish, Little Fish, cardboard box, framing your face all the way. There you are, you're on it. I'm mad on her, me.

across Barnsley. Now, Carer Connect is a free, accessible tool providing advice, support and information around the clock to thousands of unpaid carers across Barnsley. Launched during Carers Week, the new project aims to support more people to recognise their unpaid carer role and to access the support that they're entitled to. This is designed to reach both those who have never accessed support before, as well as those already known to local authority services who are balancing caring responsibilities with work and family life. It is not easy, but if you're in Barnsley, look it up on Tinterweb, and it's called Carer Connect. And please, please don't think, oh, it's not for me. Just have a go. 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And if you're a carer, you can't get too much of that. Just got me mojo back.

0: 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I'm John Warburton. Life-saving allergy pens will be stored in all UK schools from September. New government guidance called Benedict's Law will also provide training for teachers so they can safely use the adrenaline auto-injectors. It follows campaigning from the National Allergy Strategy Group and families including Helen and Peter Blythe, parents of Benedict Blythe, who lost his life to a reaction at school in 2021. Schools should also have clear allergy policies. Stay with Care Radio for more news about caring every day.
1: Ernie Rowe.

Beautiful Pasadena's. My favourite one was the guy with the big gap down between his two front teeth. What a beautiful face he had. So happy. What a smile. Do you love those people whose face, when they smile, they can light up a room? It's beautiful, isn't it? It's beautiful. Now, I'm not going to be here next week or the week after or the week after. I have got somebody absolutely beautiful in saying, I'll do your show for you, Ernie. So that's very generous of the beautiful Nick Mia. So please make him very welcome on the show next week. Yeah, more than you do me. Yes, yes, that's right, Sue.

Brian May off Queen and Driven By You. I love that tune. I really do. I liked his other one, though, because he's a vehement supporter of the badger in our wildlife in the UK. And he actually released a track called Badger, Badger, Badger, Badger, Badger, Badger, Badger, Badger. It was unbelievable. I'll just leave that with you, and if you can look it up and listen to the beautiful Brian May singing Badger, Badger, Badger, Badger, it's I think that's quite an accurate representation, but that's in the right place, isn't it? Now, Her Royal Highness the Princess Royal has hosted a reception at St James's Palace to mark the 30-year partnership between Carers Trust and the National Garden Scheme. The event celebrated the charity's longest-running partnership, which has raised more than £6.5 million over the past three decades to support unpaid carers across the UK through visits to National Garden Scheme gardens. Around 115 guests attended the reception, including Dame Mary Berry, Alan Titchmarsh, CBE, if you're mind, and Angela Rippon, CBE. Ambassadors, all of them, for Carers Trust. 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The National Garden Scheme opens more than 3,300 private gardens across England, Wales, Northern Ireland and the Channel Islands every single year, raising funds for nursing and health charities through garden admissions. That's got to become a favourite one, surely. Yes, it has, and don't call me Shirley.

Robbie Williams and A Love Supreme. Well, he sings the words A Love Supreme. It's just called Supreme if you want to go that way. Simon and Garth.

0: This is Care Radio. I'm John Warburton. New research shows sitting down for more than 30 minutes every day might increase the risk of dying from cancer. University of Glasgow scientists found sitting or reclining for more than half an hour at a time every day was linked with a higher rate of cancer death. But the risk could be lowered by more than 20% if people become more active. The activities could include easy exercises, including slow walking or doing the housework. Stay with Care Radio for more news about caring every day.
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2: 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And

such a smile on my face since we started this show today. Every track is hitting it in the back of the net, isn't it? Kid Rock and All Summer Long. Now, Four Non Blondes. What's up with your face?

0: 4 British people are thought to have died in a Spanish wildfire. They were among at least 11 people who have perished in the fires. Next, the hot weather strikes again. Millions more people will be banned from using hose pipes as temperatures continue to hit the mid-30s today. More records tumbled yesterday when the UK recorded its 8th day at or above 34 degrees Celsius. Almost a third of girls aged 16 to 18 experienced economic abuse from a partner within the past year. The charity Surviving Economic Abuse, who did the research, highlight the importance of spotting the signs early. Their spokesperson is Sarah Darcy.
1: Behaviour that they say they're doing just because they really care, telling that they are keeping tabs on their spending so that they don't mismanage their money, but quite quickly that economic control can really take hold.
0: Anne Widdecombe, former Conservative MP, member of European Parliament and Strictly Come Dancing icon, has died at the age of 78. Described as forthright and hard-hitting in her views, she served in Parliament for over 2 decades before becoming a prominent Brexit campaigner. England will be without Jarrod Kwanzaa for the next game and the semi-final if they get there following his red card against Mexico. He's been handed a 2-match ban, piling more pressure onto Thomas Tuchel's right-back problems. They face Norway tomorrow night in the quarter-final. These fans are feeling optimistic.
2: I reckon if we're strong at the back, I think we've got a great chance of winning. I don't think it's easy, but I think play down the wings, we play strong. Kane, Bellingham's in top form. I think we've got every chance of winning.
3: I think we'll do well. I think this game will be... Personally, I think it's slightly easier than the last one.
0: And a consultation's underway to make vapes less appealing to children. Among the proposals include selling them in plain packaging, making them only white, black or grey, and using simpler names for flavour descriptions. That's the latest from Radio News Hub. I'm Tanita Sims.
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0: Another very hot and sunny day for many of us, cloudier in parts of Scotland though, with the risk of some showers in the north. Highs today of 34 degrees Celsius.
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The absolute queen of soul, Aretha Franklin, and Who's Zooming Who here on Care Radio. It's Ernie Rowe keeping you company and keeping the music going with, oh, what a classic, Detroit Spinners. I think we should make up a dance to this. We'll do it all in our own space, all in our own way. Even if you're at work and you're listening, do it in your head. Nobody needs to know what you're up to.

Detroit Spinners and Working My Way Back to You. Hello, if you just joined me, it's Ernie Rowe with you on Care Radio. Having a ball today. You never guess where I'm going. Friday night. Don't talk to me about sophistication, because I'm going to Leeds. Oh yeah. And this lot are playing. Philip Oakey, Susan Sully, and the other one. The Human League. I will be there, baying for more in the front row. Come on, you lot.

0: This is Care Radio. I'm John Warburton. The number of patients being cared for in hospital corridors or makeshift treatment areas in England increased in June. Officials said the data shows summer is now putting the NHS under just as much pressure as winter. The waiting list for routine hospital treatment increased for the second consecutive month to its highest since December. An average of 2,432 patients received corridor care in A&E departments in England each day in June, along with 749 elsewhere in hospital wards, totaling 3,181. Stay with Care Radio for more news about caring every day.
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I love Neil Diamond. I was brought up on Neil Diamond, and I said to one of my mates at school many years ago, I mean eons ago to be fair, I said, I was brought up on Neil Diamond. She told everybody I was brought up by Neil Diamond and that my dad was in fact the Neil Diamond. Complete lies.

ABBA and Gimme Gimme Gimme. Now, give me a great idea. If this isn't one, you wouldn't know one if it, you know, smacked you between the eyes. Listen to this. It's brilliant. The first dedicated support tool for unpaid carers who grieve for an older person they cared for before they've died is being developed by a team led by the University of Surrey. Now, what an idea is that? It's brilliant. Grief before bereavement is a real form of distress that affects an estimated 1 in 4 carers, which is rarely recognised and almost entirely unsupported. I really do get this. Now, this is an 18-month study funded by the National Institute for Health and Care Research and is led by Dr. Richard Green and Dr. Sarah Coombs from Surrey. They'll work with St. Christopher's Hospice in South London to investigate the anticipatory grief experiences of unpaid adult carers looking after older people with complex health conditions. The team's then going to start to co-design a practical intervention to help them. There'll be so many people hearing about this right now who'll be thinking, that could really have helped me. But so many people in the future will benefit from this, and what an insightful thing

Days of Summer. Do you remember that film? With the Foundations doing the finale with that tune and everybody's following the main guy. It was just beautiful. If you've never seen 101 Days of Summer, please go and seek it out. There's some real faces in there. You'll think, oh, I've forgotten they were in this. It's a beautiful film. We love beautiful things here.

0: This is Care Radio. I'm John Warburton. Dying people and their loved ones are being let down by poor communication, which is adding to their grief. That's according to the Parliamentary and Health Service Ombudsman. In a report, it said breakdowns in communication can impact the immediate care of a patient and also lead to severe consequences for their families. The Ombudsman's recommendations include better information sharing, record keeping and training. Stay with Care Radio for more news about caring every day.
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Classic here on Care Radio. George Benson and Gimme the Night. I can't say give me the night because it's just too British, isn't it? You're like, give me the night. Now, people supported by Shared Lives, their carers and the team behind the service went to Stamford Park for a special celebration recognising the difference the scheme makes across Tameside. So it's not Stamford Bridge. It's not Home of Chelsea. It's Stamford Park in Tameside. Now, it's the annual party in the park, and it brought the Shared Lives community together for an afternoon of food, music and dancing, as well as plenty of laughter during the popular Rounders match. Yes, it's an annual thing, people. The event also featured a pony patch, giving attendees the chance to get involved and enjoy time together in the sunshine. Hosted by Tameside Council's long-term support service, it is an annual opportunity to celebrate Shared Lives and the people who help make the scheme even such a success. Nice one, Tame Council. I can get that out, can't I? Edwin Collins is Scottish, isn't he? I wonder if he's from Tameside. I'm going to look it up while you listen to him, because I've never met a girl like

Previously, the singer with the group Orange Juice. Yes, he was. Orange Juice. Edwin Collins and A Girl Like You. And I just come off the back of a Scottish link about Tameside. And I thought, oh, it'd be great if he was from Tameside, wasn't it? Yeah, he's from Edinburgh. So are the Proclaimers, though. I mean, it's a lovely place to be, but... You know, the link would have been better, don't you think? If I'd actually done some research beforehand. I do apologise. I'm so shoddy.

0: This is Care Radio. I'm John Warburton. Life-saving allergy pens will be stored in all UK schools from September. New government guidance called Benedict's Law will also provide training for teachers so they can safely use the adrenaline auto-injectors. It follows campaigning from the National Allergy Strategy Group and families including Helen and Peter Blythe, parents of Benedict Blythe, who lost his life to a reaction at school in 2021. Schools should also have clear allergy policies. Stay with Care Radio for more news about caring every day.
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Buggles. I don't need to repeat the title of the song again, do I? And I think we all know that. I love it, though. Now, Spain's done a good thing here. They've approved what's being described as the most significant overhaul of its elderly and dependency care system in almost 20 years. The reforms are intended to modernise support for older people and those with disabilities, with a stronger emphasis on helping people live independently at home rather than relying on residential care. Now, the Spanish spokesman says the package includes a substantial increase in government funding, higher financial support for people with the greatest care needs, and wider access to home-based care and assistive equipment. According to the article that we found, the changes are designed to improve quality of life, reduce waiting times for support, and better reflect the needs of Spain's ageing population. All we need to do is bring it over here and start doing the same thing. I would blatantly copy them, wouldn't you? I think I would, yeah. You know, I have no shame. This voice is a wonderful voice, and it comes from Christopher Cross.

So gentle, such a feel-good track. It is Christopher Cross and Sailing on Care Radio. Now, I'm going to leave you because we have, in fact, run out of time again because I am rubbish at planning. Stick with it because beautiful Nick Mia is in for me next week and for the next 3 weeks. So thanks so much for standing in, Nick. And I shall leave you with this wonderful tune that may have featured in my wedding on May the 30th. Enjoy, Louis. Yeah.

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1: With the latest national and international news

0: Foreign Office is in contact with the authorities in Spain following reports that four Britons may have been killed in a wildfire. Four bodies were found in a burnt-out car which had its steering wheel on the right. Downing Street says the government is seeking more information following the concerning reports. Millions more people will be banned from using hose pipes as temperatures continue to hit the mid-30s today. Officials are warning that drought conditions are likely in areas like East Anglia, Devon and Cornwall. An economic abuse charity says challenging harmful behaviours before they escalate could be life-changing.
1: It's really important, I think, that there's greater recognition, particularly among parents and educational professionals, about how economic abuse is prevalent in young people's relationship, but also that they can start to spot the signs of it early.
0: That's Sarah Darcy from Surviving Economic Abuse. Over 30% of girls aged 16 to 18 have recently experienced abuse involving finances from their partner. The by-election triggered by Nigel Farage's decision to quit as MP and fight to reclaim his seat will be held on August 13th. The Clacton contest is being boycotted by the other main Westminster parties, leaving Count Binface as the highest profile opponent for the Reform UK leader. England defender Jarrell Quance has been handed a two-match ban after his red card against Mexico. It's another headache for Thomas Tuchel, who continues to look for solutions for his right-back problem. And fans are hitting out at FIFA after the USA's following Balogun suspension was overturned following a Donald Trump intervention.
2: It seems to be one rule for one and one rule for the other. It is what it is.
3: You know, you've got the rules, you should stick to the rules. Forget what America might want to do. It didn't do him any good anyway, did it?
0: And tennis fans have pitched up early on Wimbledon. London's newly dubbed to Arthur's seat to watch British wildcard Arthur Ferry face number 2 seed Alexander Zverev on centre court. That's the latest from Radio News Hub. I'm Tanita Sims.
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0: Another very hot and sunny day for many of us. Cloudier in parts of Scotland, though, with the risk of some showers in the north. Highs today of 34 degrees Celsius.
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8: Hello, my friends. Here we go. Oh, wow. What a start to a programme. 2 minutes and 46 seconds of in your face. Sly and the Family Stone dancing.

Ah, yeah. Love it. Sliding the family stone and dance to the music. Hello, it's Gary Robinson, Care Radio. Since we're in the week of the 4th of July, you know where I'm going with this. As many of my broadcasting colleagues, not only on this station, but around the world are doing, we're looking at America. So the theme for this week's programme, right here on Care Radio, is some of the very best American tunes, American-themed tunes, and American artists that, well, they've ever produced, really. Now, I know not particularly American. They're from Fife in Scotland, but, you know, the song is called Letter from America. So we'll start with some homegrown talent. And these are the Proclaimers on Care Radio.

So the programme has somewhat of an American theme. You know what I'm like? I do like my themes. And we sort of kicked it off. Well, we kicked it off with Sly and the Family Stone, but there's the Proclaimer's letter from America. Let's give you the real deal now from the States. Casey and the Sunshine Band, you know that they were an American disco funk band. Did you know they came from Florida and they were founded in 1973? Can you name some of their hits for me? I know you're not that old. I know I am, but I'm just sort of testing your knowledge. So what, do you remember Boogie Shoes? Do you remember Please Don't Go? There was another one, That's the Way I Like It. We love all that. Shake, shake, shake, shake your booty. But we've gone for this. One of their larger hits. Casey and the Sunshine Band. All the way from sunny Florida. Look, we're here in sunny Scotland. You're in sunny England. Somebody's in sunny Wales. Wherever you are, hope it's sunny and you're enjoying July. Sunny Northern Ireland, bring it on. Sunny wherever you are, hopefully around the world, fingers crossed. It's Care Radio.

0: This is Care Radio. I'm John Warburton. The number of patients being cared for in hospital corridors or makeshift treatment areas in England increased in June. Officials said the data shows summer is now putting the NHS under just as much pressure as winter. The waiting list for routine hospital treatment increased for the second consecutive month to its highest since December. An average of 2,432 patients received corridor care in A&E departments in England each day in June, along with 749 elsewhere in hospital wards, totaling 3,181. 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

0: Bellamy Brothers.
1: If I said you had a beautiful body. Cat Radio, Gary Robinson. Program with a distinct American feel today. And we played the Proclaimers, who are from Scotland. Here's another Scottish band, but with an American link. So here's a band, I don't think they got a lot of chart success, but I haven't really played these guys actually since this hit was out in around 91. And to be fair, it's a great song, but it reached sort of the mid-30s. So the band hailed from Airdrie in Scotland, and essentially a Scottish pop band, I suppose, if you want to describe the genre. They're called The Big Dish, and they have supported in the past Lloyd Cole, Big Country, Delamitri, to name but a few. But this was a sort of hit for them back in 1991. If you're a fan of The Big Dish, you'll know this immediately. It's a beautiful song. Love it so much. This is called Miss America.

If that is the first time you've heard that song, I really hope you enjoyed it. The Big Dish and Miss America. Maybe if you've not heard The Big Dish for quite a while, well, hopefully it was a wee bit of a memory jerker for you. All things America, or American as well, on the programme today. A couple of facts for you and a couple of questions I'm going to throw out there just for a little bit of fun as the programme goes on. But here's a fact. I love this. This is taken from the Reader's Digest, so it must be true, that 9 billion hot dogs are consumed by America, according to, now get this, this is official, this comes from the National Hot Dog and Sausage Council. Yes, apparently that is a real thing in the States. And that figure of 9 billion hot dogs doesn't include hot dogs that are consumed at restaurants or at sporting events. There you go. First American factoid of the day. Here's our Elton. I used

0: This is Care Radio. I'm John Warburton. Dying people and their loved ones are being let down by poor communication, which is adding to their grief. That's according to the Parliamentary and Health Service Ombudsman. In a report, it said breakdowns in communication can impact the immediate care of a patient and also lead to severe consequences for their families. The Ombudsman's recommendations include better information sharing, record keeping and training. Stay with Care Radio for more news about caring every day.
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America, of course, and A Horse With No Name. Let's go to an American solo artist now that started life, as I mentioned, in America.

Edwin Starr and Contacts. We're going reggae now from a band that were formed in 1968 and have had quite a few members, I have to say, in a circle. And do you remember, I mean, I remember them really from the 90s, although they've been around since 68, with their biggest song, Sweat. La la la la long, you know the one. Massive in the States in the 90s, I have to say. Particularly if you're a fan of that TV program called Cops, you know, that American TV show, that reality thing. They did the title track for that called Bad Boys. However, this is the aforementioned Sweat.

0: This is Care Radio. I'm John Warburton. Life-saving allergy pens will be stored in all UK schools from September. New government guidance called Benedict's Law will also provide training for teachers so they can safely use the adrenaline auto-injectors. It follows campaigning from the National Allergy Strategy Group and families including Helen and Peter Blythe, parents of Benedict Blythe, who lost his life to a reaction at school in 2021. Schools should also have clear allergy policies. Stay with Care Radio for more news about caring every day.
1: It was just another day, a familiar drive through familiar country. 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The scary thing is, he didn't even realize driving even a little too fast for the situation is a major cause of collisions, especially on country roads where you don't know what's around the corner. Think. Don't let your speed creep.
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Clay Parker Jr., Ghostbusters. Now, here's a song from a Liverpudlian band. And if I say Andy McCluskey wrote this, you will know immediately, if you know your onions, that I'm talking about Orchestral Manoeuvres in the Dark. This particular song has sold over 5 million copies. And I was reading on an online music magazine recently that it was banned, this song, by Swap Shop, of all things, by the Beeb. And it wasn't because of the somber link to what the plane did to Hiroshima, but they thought that it had a gay link because of the title. Interesting who makes these decisions, these so-called intelligent executives, of which I was one once, an executive. I don't know about intelligent, but anyway. Nothing to do with pride, it's to do with the plane, the American link.

OMD. And Enola Gay. Sticking with the American theme, here's a song that came out in 2006, and it got a bit of a kicking, really, from the critics. Although the public liked it because it got to number one right here in the UK. It's Razorlight, and This Is America.

I don't care what the critics say. I love it. Raise the light in America. News is on the way in just a moment, and we continue with our American theme with an absolute classic.

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0: Four British people are thought to have died in a Spanish wildfire. Four bodies were found in a burnt-out car which had its steering wheel on the right. They were among at least 11 people who perished in the fire. Next, two brothers have been jailed for life for killing a civil servant 42 years ago during a spree of violent robberies targeting gay men. 57-year-old Michael Stewart and 60-year-old Anthony Stewart were just 15 and 18 when they set upon Anthony Littler on May 1st, 1984. They were brought to justice after their younger brother reported them 29 years later. One in three teenage girls experienced economic abuse from a partner last year. The Surviving Economic Abuse charity says half of those reported a negative impact on their mental health. Sarah Darcy is their spokesperson.
1: In some extreme cases, leads to people being homeless or even suffering with their mental health, which can lead to suicide as well in the most extreme cases.
0: The hot weather strikes again. Millions more people will be banned from using hose pipes. It comes as temperatures continue to hit the mid-30s today. England will be without Jarrod Kwanzaa for the next game and the semi-final if they get there, following his red card against Mexico. He's been handed a two-match ban, piling more pressure onto Thomas Tuchel's right-back problems. They face Norway tomorrow night in the quarter-final. These fans are feeling optimistic.
2: I reckon if we're strong at the back, I think we've got a great chance of winning. I don't think it's easy, but I think play down the wings, we play strong. Kane, Bellingham's in top form. I think we've got every chance of winning.
3: I think we'll do well. I think this game will be, personally, I think it's slightly easier than the last one. I'm hoping anyway.
0: And the Duke of Sussex was the wheelchair rugby king as he led his team to a fast and furious exhibition match victory. He's launched the one-year countdown to his Invictus Games at the National Exhibition Centre in Birmingham. That's the latest from Radio News Hub. I'm Tanita Sims.
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0: Another very hot and sunny day for many of us, cloudier in parts of Scotland though, with the risk of some showers in the north. Highs today of 34 degrees Celsius.
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7: Here we go, hour two of our American-themed hoggy today. Despite playing that Thames thing, which is very London. Where did that come from? Press the wrong button. Anyway, here he is.

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1: I do indeed. Now, do you remember these American lovelies from Tulsa in Oklahoma? They're still doing the biz. This was their only British hit from memory, but they've sold 16 million records in the US. 20.

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Calm yourself. I'm getting a bit of a kicking from Hanson fans because I mistakenly said they only had that song. No, they had more than that. Somebody just sent me a wee note on the old email. Gary, do your research before you open your mouth, will you? Thank you very much. They had one number one, I think four UK top tens. This is the official stuff now. Eight UK top 40 songs, 975. Anyway, they had more than one hit is what I'm it's my recourse. I do apologise. You're happy now. Good stuff. Oh, dear, oh, dear. One has to be very careful. End up getting cancelled.

Kimberly Wilde. That's what her dad used to call her when she was naughty. Kimberly. Kids in America. Now, the next song I'm playing is by a British artist. Yes, a guy called Robin Scott, who was commonly known as M. But I'm playing this because this song, albeit British, made number two here in the UK, but went to number one in the US Billboard

0: This is Care Radio. I'm John Warburton. New research shows sitting down for more than 30 minutes every day might increase the risk of dying from cancer. University of Glasgow scientists found sitting or reclining for more than half an hour at a time every day was linked with a higher rate of cancer death. But the risk could be lowered by more than 20% if people become more active. The activities could include easy exercises, including slow walking or doing the housework. 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

Mike and Tina Turner, River Deep, Mountain High. You're listening to Care Radio. I'm Gary Robinson. The programme has a little bit of an American theme. You know what I'm like with my themes. I do like something to hang me hat on. But I hope you're enjoying the selection of music. There's some American artists, there's some British artists. And let's go to a British group now that really was, in pop music terms, one of the best exports, probably next to the Beatles. That's a very bold statement, that we ever sent to America. These guys, America just loved Culture Club, and this is It's a Miracle.

Culture Club, and it's a miracle. I was talking about the band Culture Club being one of our Britain's finest pop exports. Well, here is just somebody who cannot be touched in terms of music success. It has to be said, this person is the only artist in music history to have released nine albums that were certified diamond by the Recording Industry Association of America. And this surpassed the Beatles because they had the former record of six. It could only be the one, the only, Garth Brooks. Blame it on.

0: This is Care Radio. I'm John Warburton. The number of patients being cared for in hospital corridors or makeshift treatment areas in England increased in June. Officials said the data shows summer is now putting the NHS under just as much pressure as winter. The waiting list for routine hospital treatment increased for the second consecutive month to its highest since December. An average of 2,432 patients received corridor care in A&E departments in England each day in June, along with 749 elsewhere in hospital wards, totaling 3,181. Stay with Care Radio for more news about caring every day.
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Right, okay. Tenuous link warning coming up here. You may be going, Gary, what has that song got to do with America? Well, Tarzan Boy, the name of the song, I know that's not necessarily got anything to do with America, but it was by Baltimora, which, as you know, Baltimora, yeah, bear with me. I did say it was tenuous, but Baltimore is in Maryland in America. Right, okay. I just wanted to play the song, as I do with this one, right? And these are the last, I promise, this is the last tenuous link of the program, he said with his fingers crossed. I Love My Radio, Midnight Radio, was by an Italian artist called Taffy, and I was thinking, how can I squeeze this in? Because I just love the song. Hopefully you do too. I'm thinking, how can I link this to America? Well, thank you very much indeed. Taffy, in America, in the US, is the name of Taffy. So I can play this without any guilt.

I fibbed. Unintentionally led you down the garden path because I said that was going to be the last tenuous link of the programme, linking songs to America. Taffy being American for toffee. I'm not even going to explain this to you, right? Not, I'm just going to let you work it out. Enough said.

0: This is Care Radio. I'm John Warburton. Dying people and their loved ones are being let down by poor communication, which is adding to their grief. That's according to the Parliamentary and Health Service Ombudsman. In a report, it said breakdowns in communication can impact the immediate care of a patient and also lead to severe consequences for their families. The Ombudsman's recommendations include better information sharing, record keeping and training. 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
3: There are two types of drive you can have on the motorway. One that feels like this. Or one that feels like this. The difference is just a few little changes. Like giving more space to the car in front or not hogging the middle lane. Because being a little more considerate on the road actually reduces congestion and collisions, which transforms everyone's journey. So we all feel a little less and a lot more. National Highways.
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We're having a little bit of a Martha and the Vandellas fest, aren't we not? Dancing in the Street we played Heat Wave, which I love. That was featured in a brilliant film that came out sort of late 60s, early 70s called Boys in the Band. Great. It was a stage show, became a film. So good. Martha and the Vandellas, the fest continues. Jolly good. Let's have a classic.

I hope you enjoyed that trio of hits from Martha and the Vandellas, Dancing in the Street, Heatwave, and there's Jimmy Mac. From what I remember, an absolute dance floor filler when I was doing the old Dave Doubledex, the old mobile DJing back in the day. News is on the way next, and then we continue with even more American-linked hits.

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1: With the latest national and international news.

0: Four British people are thought to have died in a Spanish wildfire. It comes as 12 people died overnight in one of Spain's deadliest wildfires on record. The Foreign Office is in contact with the authorities in Spain following the reports. Next, detectives investigating Andrew Mountbatten Windsor will reportedly travel to the United States in the coming weeks to interview the family of Virginia Giuffre. The Times newspaper is reporting that detectives from Thames Valley Police will visit Giuffre's brother and sister-in-law. The former prince has denied any wrongdoing over his links to Jeffrey Epstein. Almost a third of girls aged 16 to 18 experienced economic abuse from a partner within the past year. The charity Surviving Economic Abuse, who did the research, highlight the importance of spotting the signs early. Their spokesperson is Sarah Darcy.
1: It's really important, I think, that there's greater recognition, particularly among parents and educational professionals, about how economic abuse is prevalent in young people's relationships.
0: Millions more people will be banned from using hose pipes as temperatures continue to hit the mid-30s. Mail records tumbled yesterday when the UK recorded its eighth day at or above 34 degrees Celsius. Officials are warning that drought conditions are likely in areas like East Anglia, Devon and Cornwall. England defender Jarrod Conser has been handed a two-match ban after his red card against Mexico. It's another headache for Thomas Tuchel, who continues to look for solutions to his right-back problem. The fans are hitting out at FIFA after USA's following Balogun's suspension was overturned following a Donald Trump intervention.
2: I think it's a bit duplicitous. It seems to be one rule for one and one rule for the other. It is what it is.
3: You know, you've got the rules, you should stick to the rules. Forget what America might want to do. It didn't do them any good anyway, did it? So I think you leave it as it is.
0: And the King and Queen will attend the opening ceremony of the Glasgow 2026 Commonwealth Games. It's to officially open the event later this month. That's the latest from Radio News Hub. I'm Tanita Sims.
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0: A dry, clear and fine evening for most. Any isolated thunderstorms are easing. Remaining largely cloudy across Scotland overnight, though staying warm with lows of 15 degrees Celsius.
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8: We are indeed, and we're doing an American thing, and doesn't get much more American.

and 1999. We're tipping our hat to the 4th of July, which I know has been and gone, but it's given me a nice theme for the programme this week. Hope you're enjoying it. Some cracking tunes and some tenuous, not so tenuous links. I've got another fact about hot dogs, I know, coming your way in a moment. Kathy Dennis, you remember Kathy Dennis? She used to be with D-Mob back in about 89 when I started on the radio. She had a massive hit with Touch Me All Night Long, which sounded like this. But she became a songwriter for American artists Britney Spears. She penned I Kissed a Girl for Katy Perry. And she penned Toxic for Britney. And here she is doing her own thing.

So what does Kathy Dennis and Coleman's mustard have in common? Yeah, they came from Norwich. Yeah, tenuous link, beautiful part of the world, incidentally. I used to live, well, I was in Suffolk, but I used to pop over the border every now and again. Loved it. Brilliant part of the world. If you're there, hello. And another link for Kathy Dennis, she used to go out with, she may have been married. I don't think they are any longer. Remember Supervet? Noel Fitzpatrick? They were an item. Did you know that? You can have that. A, as a little bit of gossip, and B, if it ever comes up in the pub quiz. Just credit Care Radio. Heard that on Care Radio. We've got links to America on this programme, and I don't think we've played anything disco yet, because I was really lucky one year when to go over to New York. It was a holiday, but visited Studio 54 I didn't even think it was still there. But it was a rerun of the, it wasn't Chicago, it was Cabaret that they were doing they turned the Studio 54 into the Kit Kat Club for the play, for the musical. It was absolutely fantastic. There was still a whiff of Studio 54, and I mean a whiff of Studio 54 in there, but that's another story altogether. So let's do a bit of a nod to disco. 1975, and this crew came out of New York. And I'm sure that this would have been played in Studio 54 as well. Disco Tex and

much I love you. The saxolettes, I love you. My chiffon is wet, darling. My chiffon is wet. My wig is wet. I am tired. I can't. I am lost in all this. I'm overwhelmed, my darling. Okay, but you have to help me. You have to get up here and dance.

0: 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I'm John Warburton. Life-saving allergy pens will be stored in all UK schools from September. New government guidance called Benedict's Law will also provide training for teachers so they can safely use the adrenaline auto-injectors. It follows campaigning from the National Allergy Strategy Group and families including Helen and Peter Blythe, parents of Benedict Blythe, who lost his life to a reaction at school in 2021. Schools should also have clear allergy policies. 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

There goes a band that was formed in 1963 in Richmond, Kentucky, in the States. They started life as the Exiles, but then became Exile, and had a hit with that in 1978, of course, and Kiss You All Over. 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For obvious reasons, for the title of the track, it's called For America, the band is Redbox, and this was a hit for them back in 1985.

understanding. Red Box and For America. Now, I told you I had another little factoid for you. I'm obsessed with hot dogs for some reason today. But if you go to Chicago, maybe you're planning to go there on holiday, maybe you've been, maybe you've never been, whatever, right? If you go to Chicago, what must you not ask for on your hot dog, right? So I'm just going to pose it as a little bit of a question, as a little bit of a teaser. If you want to interact with me, hello@careradio.org. There's no prizes. It's just a little bit of fun, a little bit of interaction. So if you go to Chicago, you get a hot dog, what must you not ask for? Right? Just to test your knowledge. Amazing stuff, really. I know. What should we do? Oh, yeah. Continues. Our Americano stuff. Denise Williams. I love this song when it was out. Love it today. Let's hear it for the boy, taken from the film

Denise Williams, and let's hear it for the boys. So, if you go to Chicago, what must you not, N-O-T, not ask for if you get a hot dog? Some answers are coming in, and I'm astounded because I don't have an incorrect answer in my inbox. But if you want to contribute, hello at careradio.org.

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I'm John Warburton. New research shows sitting down for more than 30 minutes every day might increase the risk of dying from cancer. University of Glasgow scientists found sitting or reclining for more than half an hour at a time

0: every day was linked with a higher rate of cancer death. But the risk could be lowered by more than 20% if people become more active. The activities could include easy exercises, including slow walking or doing the housework. 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

I am playing that song, Yvonne Elliman, If I Can't Have You, because I've got to say, America gave us one, in my humble opinion, one of, well, many great films, but one of them in particular was Saturday Night Fever, of which that was one of the songs included, Grease being the other. But I've also got to pay homage to an Australian chap who was the producer of both films. And he was called Robert Stigwood, who I'm a big, big fan of. So that's when Australia and America collided to provide some wonderful cultural experiences back in the late 70s. Talking of very talented Americans, I have to say, here's one. She was an American jazz pianist, R&B singer, a record producer, multi-instrumentalist, a songwriter and a musical director. And this gained her a nomination

Let's stick with the year of 1982 as I play you the next artist. This guy, John Cougar. John Cougar Mellencamp. 1982, 4 weeks at number one on the Billboard Hot 100 in October of 82. This was in the States, of course,

0: This is Care Radio. I'm John Warburton. The number of patients being cared for in hospital corridors or makeshift treatment areas in England increased in June. Officials said the data shows summer is now putting the NHS under just as much pressure as winter. The waiting list for routine hospital treatment increased for the second consecutive month to its highest since December. An average of 2,432 patients received corridor care in A&E departments in England each day in June, along with 749 elsewhere in hospital wards, totaling 3,181. Stay with Care Radio for more news about caring every day.
1: 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So let's lend them a paw. 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National Highways. And what's that? They said thanks very much.
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0: been All Things American today. Hope you've enjoyed the programme. I've got to say, I certainly have. Just one thing to do.
1: Thank you. Thank you. Thank you. Thank you very much. Thank you and good night.
2: Thank you very much and good night.
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0: Emergency crews at the scene of the Spanish wildfires. It's thought four Britons are among the 13 people who have died in the blaze at Los Gallardos in Almería. Officials in Downing Street say they're seeking more information from the authorities in Spain as it becomes one of the country's deadliest wildfires on record. Next, two brothers have been jailed for life for killing a civil servant 42 years ago during a spree of violent robberies targeting gay men. 57-year-old Michael Stewart and 60-year-old Anthony Stewart were just 15 and 18 when they set upon Anthony Littler in May 1984. They were finally brought to justice after their younger brother reported them 29 years later. Here's Mrs. Justice Cutts.
1: This was no impulsive attack. You both would often speak of going out to hurt and to rob people. You were not planning to rob just anyone. You were targeting a group in particular, and that was homosexual men.
0: Detectives investigating Andrew Mountbatten Windsor are to travel to the United States as part of their inquiries. Officers are expected to interview the family of Virginia Giuffre. The former prince has denied any wrongdoing over his links to Jeffrey Epstein. Tributes are being paid to one of the most colourful characters in politics. Anne Widdecombe has died aged 78. The former Conservative minister who defected to Reform became a household name when she quit politics for the Strictly dance floor. She'll be remembered, though, for never holding back and expressing her views.
2: Get Brexit done! The first thing that we would do is to get rid of woke. What Trump did in 2024, we are going to do in 2029.
0: And the hot weather strikes again. Millions more people will be banned from using hose pipes as temperatures continue to hit the mid-30s. That's the latest from Radio News Hub. I'm David Hall.
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0: A dry, clear and fine evening for most. Any isolated thunderstorms will ease. It'll remain largely cloudy across Scotland overnight. Staying warm, though, with a low of 15 degrees Celsius.
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1: This is the story of my baker, the meanest cat from

We heard Madness and then a madness all their own, Boney M with Mar Baker. Hello, Care Radio across the UK, doing this in a very non-stop kind of way. And for the next 3 hours, hello, Matt here, doing the stuff, playing the tunes, bringing you good news from the world of care. And if you can keep me company for a bit, I'll do my best to, you know, fill the time.

0: This is Care Radio. I'm John Warburton. Dying people and their loved ones are being let down by poor communication, which is adding to their grief. That's according to the Parliamentary and Health Service Ombudsman. In a report, it said breakdowns in communication can impact the immediate care of a patient and also lead to severe consequences for their families. The Ombudsman's recommendations include better information sharing, record keeping and training. Stay with Care Radio for more news about caring every day.
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That's of its time, isn't it? Nowadays, with a phone and GPS, slightly more difficult to get lost in France, I'd suggest. Bonnie Tyler on Care Radio. I'll play that one with big congratulations and a big hello to everyone at Heath Lodge Care Home in Holt, where residents and staff and the community came together to raise £467 for the Alzheimer's Society's Forget Me Not appeal. A special mention for resident Virginia Eid, who really enjoyed the day, and to Hazel Madden, who's the home manager whose team worked so hard in creating beautiful fascinators. Absolutely, they did. And crocheted forget-me-not flowers. There was a raffle and tombola and homemade scones or scones with jam and cream. And there was Prosecco too. All in all, it sounds like a brilliant event. So hi to everyone at Heath Lodge Care Home in Holt. And well done to you for raising money for the Alzheimer's Society Forget-Me-Not Appeal. Care Radio anthem time. Big song. Turn this one up loud. Sing along if you know the words.

0: I did say sing along if you know the words. With that one, it's more shout along, isn't it? Killers, Mr. Brightside. That's our Care Radio anthem for this hour. It's a big song. We're always on the lookout for suggestions. Drop us a line.
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2: Matt Rosser.

saw a story this week that made me do a double take. The headline was, Chichester care home resident revisits castle he helped build. Which made me wonder just how old he was. But actually, the truth of it is that Roger is 87 years old from Bosham, and he went back for a little memory lane trip to a historic site where he helped build part of it. 50 years ago. He went to Porchester Castle. He worked there as a subcontractor in 1973, helping to build the meeting room and the turrets for St. Mary's Church within the castle grounds, and did some work on the nearby

vicarages as well. So he went back, toured the castle, was very pleased to see the room he helped build was still standing. It's now a tea room. So he had a cup of tea and shared some stories from his time working on the project and recalled happy memories of the people he met along the way. So it's a lovely story of 87-year-old Roger going back to Porchester Castle to see some of the work he did there a little while back. King's Lodge care home manager Sajila Mano says the visit was a perfect example of how the home helps residents stay connected to the memories and achievements that have shaped their lives.

written long before social media caused us all sorts of problems with seeing other people's lives and thinking they have it so much better than us. Comparison being the thief of joy and all that. Nick Kershaw, wouldn't it be good? No, this is not going to turn into a sermon, I promise you. But, you know, social media. Swings and roundabouts. In the next hour of the programme, by the way, in about, you know, 25 minutes from now, that's the hour where I find good news stories from around the world. Things that you might have missed scrolling through your socials or watching or reading the news. We'll do as many good news stories as I can in the next hour. And if you can stick around for that, then, you know, I'll do our best to lift our spirits a bit. And if you've got some good news to share, if there's something going on in a care setting around the UK that's positive and encouraging and serves as a reminder that there are good people doing amazing work, we'd love to hear about it here at Care Radio, because that is what we're all about, bringing you the news and the information and the top tunes, but also sharing encouragement, because the UK's carers are the backbone of this country. If you've got a story like that, drop me an email. Let me know all about it. 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

0: This is Care Radio. I'm John Warburton. New research shows sitting down for more than 30 minutes every day might increase the risk of dying from cancer. University of Glasgow scientists found sitting or reclining for more than half an hour at a time every day was linked with a higher rate of cancer death. But the risk could be lowered by more than 20% if people become more active. The activities could include easy exercises, including slow walking or doing the housework. 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

Because you can never have too much happiness. And we heard Pharrell and Happy and then Captain Sensible. Classic 80s stuff, happy talk. And don't forget, on the weekends on Care Radio, Saturday afternoons and Sunday evenings, Dave Price is the 80s music maestro. He has all the best tunes from the decade. Right here on Care Radio, we're here 24 hours a day.

you were kitchen discoing to that one. Well done. If it's a bit warm where you are right now, you are, of course, excused. Right, stick with Care Radio. News at the top of the hour coming up. And then in the next hour, good news, or as much of it as I can track down. Stick around for Care Radio's Good News Hour. Please don't.

0: A murder inquiry has been launched into the death of Anne Widdecombe, Tanita Sims reports.
1: The death of the former Conservative minister who had switched allegiance to Reform UK was announced by her agent this morning. But in the past hour, Detective Chief Inspector Ilona Russell from Devon and Cornwall Police has confirmed a murder inquiry is in its early stages and moving at a significant pace. She said they're trying to determine exactly what's happened, but are anxious to locate a white male. Officers are appealing for CCTV, doorbell or dash cam footage, which could assist with the investigation.
0: Four British people are thought to have died in the Spanish wildfire. It comes as 12 people have died and 32 are missing in one of Spain's deadliest wildfires on record. The Foreign Office is in contact with authorities in Spain seeking more information. Two brothers have been jailed for life after a spree of violent robberies targeting gay men. Michael and Anthony Stewart killed civil servant Anthony Littler in May 1984. 29 years later, their younger brother reported their crime to police. Mrs. Justice Cutts says it's a tragic case.
2: For over 42 years, none of Mr. Littler's family knew what had happened to him. Their grief was made all the worse for the fact that those who killed him had not been brought to justice. I recognise how difficult that must have been, and that any sentence I pass today can never recompense those who loved him for their loss.
0: Detectives investigating Andrew Mountbatten Windsor will reportedly travel to the United States in the coming weeks. They're expected to interview the family of Virginia Giuffre. Top Boy actor Michael Ward's been found not guilty of rape. The 28-year-old had been accused of two charges of rape and three of sexual assault. A jury at Snaresbrook Crown Court has acquitted him on all counts. And millions more people will be banned from using hosepipes as temperatures continue to hit the mid-30s. Officials are warning that drought conditions are likely in areas including East Anglia, Devon and Cornwall. That's the latest from Radio News Hub. I'm David Hall.
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0: A dry, clear and fine evening for most. Any isolated thunderstorms will ease. It'll remain largely cloudy across Scotland overnight. Staying warm, though, with a low of 15 degrees Celsius.
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1: It is Care Radio's Good News Hour, where I seek out the positive, and we'll start with a tomorrow's worldy sort of story. Scientists at the University of Cambridge have successfully scaled up a solar-powered reactor that could help tackle two major global challenges at once: plastic waste and clean energy. The new system, around a square meter in size, uses sunlight to convert discarded plastic bottles and water into clean hydrogen fuel and other useful chemicals. Previous versions were much smaller and only worked in the lab, but this design has been successfully tested outdoors. It's unlike solar panels that generate electricity. It uses sunlight to drive a chemical reaction, and researchers say it's much easier and cheaper to manufacture, with a light-absorbing coating simply sprayed onto glass. Hydrogen is already widely used in industry, but much of today's supply is made using fossil fuels, so the team behind this innovation believe the technology could one day provide a cleaner alternative while also reducing the amount of plastic ending up in landfill or the environment. That's got to be good news, hasn't it? More where that came from in this hour. Stick with Care Radio.

0: This is Care Radio. I'm John Warburton. Life-saving allergy pens will be stored in all UK schools from September. New government guidance called Benedict's Law will also provide training for teachers so they can safely use the adrenaline auto-injectors. It follows campaigning from the National Allergy Strategy Group and families including Helen and Peter Blythe, parents of Benedict Blythe, who lost his life to a reaction at school in 2021. Schools should also have clear allergy policies. Stay with Care Radio for more news about caring every day.
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2: It was just another day, a familiar drive through familiar country. 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

Village People Go West. Last week, Victor Willis, one of the original Village People and the writer of lots of songs, including co-writer of that one. Victor Willis passed away last week. Which one was he, in case you were interested? He was alternately, depending on what mood he was in, the naval officer or the policeman. Liked a uniform, did Victor. It's the Good News Hour on Care Radio, and this is where I seek out good stories that you might have missed. Apparently, Britain remains one of the safest places in the world to work. That's according to a new report from the Health and Safety Executive. There's been a significant reduction in the number of workplace deaths since the 1980s. The HSE compared Britain's workplace safety record with 35 other countries and says the UK continues to rank among the world's safest. Agriculture, construction, forestry and fishing, still the most dangerous industries to work with if you were thinking of a career change. And if you're thinking of a career change to manufacture sweets, well, Haribo has officially opened a £35 million expansion of its West Yorkshire factory, marking what it calls a long-term commitment to the region. It's in Castleford, where Haribo's been based for more than 50 years, and it now includes a warehouse along with an additional production and packaging line, helped to manage future demand for Haribo. It says the investment's a significant milestone and it highlights West Yorkshire's importance to its UK's operation. That is, wait for it, Tangfastic.

Wings of Leon with our Care Radio anthem for this hour. A big song, there'll be another one in an hour's time. Hi, it's Matt here on Care Radio with the Good News Hour, seeking out the positive and unusual stories. And this might sound like something from a science fiction film, but scientists have discovered a new species of shark that can walk along the seafloor. It's off the coast of Papua New Guinea. They've identified a new species of walking shark. It is, in fact, the 10th known to science, and they've called it the Dudgeon Walking Shark, after Christine Dudgeon, Dr. Christine Dudgeon, who first encountered it during a night dive. I mean, that would just freak me out, but I guess she's much more of an expert and more used to that sort of thing. Walking sharks are already a rare group. 9 species previously recorded. It was found in a very small area off southeastern Papua New Guinea, and there are concerns about its vulnerability. But scientists say other walking shark species have shown they can recover well when conservation measures are in place. I guess they shrug and just walk away from danger, possibly.

0: This is Care Radio. I'm John Warburton. Dying people and their loved ones are being let down by poor communication, which is adding to their grief. That's according to the Parliamentary and Health Service Ombudsman. In a report, it said breakdowns in communication can impact the immediate care of a patient and also lead to severe consequences for their families. The Ombudsman's recommendations include better information sharing, record keeping and training. Stay with Care Radio for more news about caring every day.
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0: It is the Good News Hour, where I look for the positive and the unusual stories that you may have missed. And how about this one? Glowworms have been released into a national park known for having some of the darkest skies in Europe in a new conservation effort to bring back the glowing insects to the UK. The common glowworm has declined across the UK in recent years due to habitat loss and increasing artificial light pollution, and it's now classified as near threatened by the International Union for Conservation of Nature. So, conservationists are hoping for a return in the South Downs National Park after releasing glowworm larvae into carefully chosen habitats. The larvae are expected to mature into adults by next year, when their natural bioluminescent glow should once again light up the landscape. Paul Bushell is a ranger in the South Downs National Park, and he says the location is ideal thanks to its dark skies with low light pollution and proximity to woodland. And he says that while it'll take time before the glow returns, the team's hopeful the wait will be worth it.

If you're a fan of the Eurovision Song Contest, go on, admit it. This is probably some good news that you heard last week. Canada will make its Eurovision Song Contest debut next year when the competition is in Bulgaria, the country's national public broadcaster said. It comes as Canada seeks to expand European ties. So next year, there'll be a Canadian entry. Wonder how that'll do. And if you could do with another reason to smile today, and who couldn't? Well, a recent study has found that laughter may be more universal than we thought, with great apes like chimps, gorillas, and bonobos chuckling in a similar way to how we humans do. And not only that, this way of laughing could go back 15 million years, revealing a window into the evolution of speech. Researchers found that all the laughs followed a specific, similar, rhythmic pattern with evenly spaced intervals between successive sounds, and they noted that human laughter has evolved over the years to be variable, you know, big belly laugh or a little chuckle, but the essential structure of a laugh has not. By comparing how different species laugh, according to the author of the study, Chiara De Gregorio, we can see that a basic rhythmic structure has remained unchanged since our last common ancestor. So one way or another, we've been laughing for millions of years. I wonder what about?

0: This is Care Radio. I'm John Warburton. The number of patients being cared for in hospital corridors or makeshift treatment areas in England increased in June. Officials said the data shows summer is now putting the NHS under just as much pressure as winter. The waiting list for routine hospital treatment increased for the second consecutive month to its highest since December. An average of 2,432 patients received corridor care in A&E departments in England each day in June, along with 749 elsewhere in hospital wards, totaling 3,181. Stay with Care Radio for more news about caring every day.
1: Animals can't speak to drivers, but if they could, they would be asking us, telling us by the sounds of it, to put our litter and fruit waste in the bin. Because roadside litter kills an estimated 3 million animals every year. No wonder they sound miffed. So let's lend them a paw. Let's take our rubbish with us and bin it properly. National Highways. And what's that? They said thanks very much. Did you know HGVs have 4 zones of limited vision around them? If you're in one of these areas, you may not be seen by the driver. These 4 limited vision zones are in front, behind, and at both sides of the HGV. So when you're driving around a HGV, don't linger around them, because they may not notice you're there. Know the HGV zones. National Highways.
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If you're not a big fan of AI, then you may be aware of this story from a few days ago. Car company Ford has apparently brought back hundreds of experienced human engineers and quality inspectors after finding that AI wasn't fully doing what they wanted. It introduced AI tools as part of its operations in an effort to reduce costs, improve productivity. I think that means sack people. However, according to Bloomberg, company executives say the technology fell far short, and now they're rehiring the people.

Sheeran. One more bit of good news to squeeze into the good news hour. The maker of breakfast cereals, including Shredded Wheat, Shreddies and Cheerios, is going to build a £66 million expansion of its manufacturing site near Trowbridge in Wiltshire, and they reckon it'll secure 190 jobs and create 40 more. That's the sort of good news we like. This has been the Good News Hour on Care Radio. The actual top of the hour news is coming up. I can't vouch how much of that'll be good news, but it will be informative.

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1: With the latest national and international news on

0: police have launched a murder investigation into the death of Anne Widdecombe. The 78-year-old was found dead at her home on Dartmoor in Devon with serious injuries. Detectives say they're anxious to trace a white male. Prime Minister Keir Starmer says it's vital people help the police.
1: This is really shocking news, and my thoughts will be with the family and friends of Anne Widdecombe at this awful time. I'd say the single most important thing at the moment is that all of us and the public help the police identify the individual suspected and make sure he's arrested as quickly as possible. He's clearly dangerous.
0: Four people are thought to have died in the Spanish wildfire. It comes as 12 people have died and 32 are missing in one of Spain's deadliest wildfires on record. The Foreign Office is in contact with authorities in Spain seeking more information. Two brothers have been jailed for life for killing a civil servant 42 years ago during a spree of violent robberies targeting gay men. 57-year-old Michael Stewart and 60-year-old Anthony Stewart were just 15 and 18 when they set upon Anthony Littler in May 1984. They were finally brought to justice after their younger brother reported them 29 years later. Here's Mrs. Justice Cutts.
2: This was no impulsive attack. You both would often speak of going out to hurt and to rob people. You were not planning to rob just anyone. You were targeting a group in particular, and that was homosexual men.
0: Detectives investigating Andrew Mountbatten Windsor are to travel to the United States as part of their inquiries. Officers are expected to interview the family of Virginia Giuffre. The hot weather strikes again. Millions more people will be banned from using hose pipes as temperatures continue to hit the mid-30s. And Arthur Ferry's Wimbledon dream is over. He's been knocked out at the semi-final stage. That's the latest from Radio News Hub. I'm David Hall.
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0: Dry, clear and fine this evening. Any isolated thunderstorms will ease, but it'll remain largely cloudy across Scotland overnight. Staying warm though with a low of 15 degrees Celsius. Matt

probably a bit hot, to be honest, Ed. Eddie Grant, I Don't Wanna Dance, Status Quo, kicking off this hour. Hi, it's Matt here on Care Radio, and next, The Cure, who are doing a storming bit of touring at the moment, playing in all sorts of weather. I saw the other day they were playing in Poland in an absolute howling gale and hammering rain, and Robert Smith, the true professional that he is, just put on a Mac and pulled his hood up and cracked on with it. Gotta love The Cure.

0: This is Care Radio. I'm John Warburton. New research shows sitting down for more than 30 minutes every day might increase the risk of dying from cancer. University of Glasgow scientists found sitting or reclining for more than half an hour at a time every day was linked with a higher rate of cancer death. But the risk could be lowered by more than 20% if people become more active. The activities could include easy exercises, including slow walking or doing the housework. Stay with Care Radio for more news about caring every day.
1: There are two types of drive you can have on the motorway. One that feels like this. Or one that feels... like this. 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So we all feel a little less and a lot more. National Highways.
2: 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And here's Nikki, driving off for a morning coffee. You know the drill, Nikki. 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

It's not the best time of year if you're not a big fan of football. There has been quite a lot of it about, hasn't there? But sometimes it's just best to go with it. And that's what they did at Cranford Grange Care Home in Mobberley. Residents were joined by Ted Beckham. Yep, that's David Beckham's dad, for a themed event with stories, memorabilia and plenty of sporting fun. Ted Beckham spoke about his son's childhood, his rise in football and shared a photo of David receiving his knighthood from the King. Residents, including 19-year-old Norma Smethill, said the visit was fascinating to hear about David Beckham's career, and the afternoon saw a lively penalty shootout where Ted tried his hand in goal, and residents Mavis Parr, who's 96, and Margot Lewis, who's 100, both managed to score past him. Not sure where David got the skills from. There was a balloon football game led by PhysioFit, and the event was organised as part of Care UK's Golden Moments. See what they did there? Designed to bring generations together through shared football memories and experiences. So it's brilliant. So hi to home manager Zoe Smart and the whole team at Cranford Grange Care Home in Mobberley. Best wishes to you from us here at Care Radio. Where we have our anthem for this hour. Just checking it off. Big song. Yep. Stood the test of time. Yep. Sound good? Turned up loud? Yep.

0: La La La. Steve Harley, Cockney Rebel. Come up and see me, make me smile. That's our Care Radio anthem for this hour. They are the big songs on the UK's unique Care Radio.
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0: And this is the second track on the show from Harry Styles. I'm not obsessed or anything.

This is Care Radio. I'm John Warburton. Dying people and their loved ones are being let down by poor communication, which is adding to their grief. That's according to the Parliamentary and Health Service Ombudsman. In a report, it said breakdowns in communication can impact the immediate care of a patient and also lead to severe consequences for their families. The Ombudsman's recommendations include better information sharing, record keeping, and training. Stay with Care Radio for more news about caring every day.

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1: Matt Ross.

They were fine. They were young. They were cannibals. Good thing on Care Radio. Play that one with a special mention to everyone at Crandon Springs Care Home in Wells, who brought a little piece of the pub right to their doorstep. The home transformed part of its Memory Lane community into a pop-up pub called the Crandon Arms, creating an afternoon filled with music, laughter, games and conversation, and lots of hard work by Lisa, who's one of the home's dementia care champions, who became landlady for the afternoon, helping to bring the authentic pub atmosphere to life. There were songs, they had giant Jenga, skittles and magnetic darts, and refreshments served true pub styly. You're barred. Even those who preferred to stay in their rooms were included, with staff bringing drinks and games to them so nobody missed out. And Darius Ivana, who's home manager at Crandon Springs, to say thanks to everyone who helped to make that such a brilliant event. He said it was a great way for residents to socialise, reminisce and have fun together. And he wants to say thank you to Lisa in particular for working so hard to make that event go so well.

0: This is Care Radio. I'm John Warburton. The number of patients being cared for in hospital corridors or makeshift treatment areas in England increased in June. Officials said the data shows summer is now putting the NHS under just as much pressure as winter. The waiting list for routine hospital treatment increased for the second consecutive month to its highest since December. An average of 2,432 patients received corridor care in A&E departments in England each day in June, along with 749 elsewhere in hospital wards, totaling 3,181. Stay with Care Radio for more news about caring every day.
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They're helping families feel more supported and less alone when it comes to dementia through a simple idea built around a cuppa and a chat. The Grove provides residential dementia and respite care for up to 71 residents, and it's running monthly Together Through Dementia sessions for relatives and loved ones. It was created after families said they often felt unsure or overwhelmed following a diagnosis. So on the first Thursday of every month, the coffee mornings are led by the home's dementia champions, and they offer updates on care approaches followed by open conversations where families can ask questions, share experiences, and receive practical and emotional support, which has got to be a good thing. So well done to Kelly Lofts, who's home manager there. She says the sessions are already making a real difference. So the first Thursday of every month at the Grove Care Home in Waltham near Grimsby, they're doing those very worthwhile coffee mornings, and we'd like to wish them all the very best from us here at Care Radio for what you are doing.

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I will be back here soon, just to warn you. But for now, take care, and I'll catch you soon on Care Radio.

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0: 26-year-old man has been arrested on suspicion of murder following the death of Anne Widdicombe. The 78-year-old was found dead at her home on Dartmoor with serious injuries. Matt Longman is the Assistant Chief Constable at Devon and Cornwall Police.
1: We can confirm that a 26-year-old man was arrested at an address in Newton Abbot this afternoon on suspicion of the murder of Anne Widdicombe. The suspect, who is a white British national, remains in police custody whilst inquiries continue. Officers were called to Miss Widdicombe's home at Haytor. Sadly, 78-year-old Miss Widdicombe was located deceased within the property. She has sustained serious injuries.
0: The news has shocked politicians on all sides. Conservative leader Kemi Badenoch is devastated.
2: I've been stunned to hear this awful news. To be honest, I've really struggled to find the words to say. Anne Widdicombe was a very fun and feisty woman who spoke her mind. I don't understand how someone could do something so horrific to an elderly person. It is a nasty, horrific attack.
0: Four British people are thought to have now died in the Spanish wildfire. The death toll currently stands at 12, with 32 people missing. Two brothers have been jailed for life after a spree of violent robberies targeting gay men. Michael and Anthony Stewart killed civil servant Anthony Littler in May 1984. Mrs. Justice Cutt says it's a tragic case.
3: For over 42 years, none of Mr. Littler's family knew what had happened to him. Their grief was made all the worse for the fact that those who killed him had not been brought to justice. I recognise how difficult that must have been, and that any sentence I pass today can never recompense those who loved him for their loss.
0: Top Boy actor Michael Ward's been found not guilty of rape. The 28-year-old had been accused of 2 charges of rape and 3 of sexual assault. And millions more people will be banned from using hose pipes as temperatures continue to hit the mid-30s. That's the latest from Radio News Hub. I'm David Hall.
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0: Dry, clear and fine this evening. Any isolated thunderstorms will ease, but it'll remain largely cloudy across Scotland overnight. Staying warm, though, with a low of 15 degrees Celsius.
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Hello and welcome along to Channel Hopping on Care Radio, the programme where we dig deep into the archives to find music associated with all things televisual. I'm Al Dupre, and we've just heard a track from David Lindup called Fancy Dress Ball, which BBC Wales used for their Sports Personality of 1974 award. I told you we dig deep.

That's Nick Ingman's theme for Keeping Up Appearances, which of course starred Patricia Routledge as Hyacinth Bucket. Sorry, Bouquet. Back in 1996, she, Patricia, not Hyacinth, starred as the crime-solving Henrietta Hetty Wainthrop in Hetty Wainthrop Investigates, that ran for four series and had an award-winning theme by Nigel Hess.

The theme for Hetty Wainthrop Investigates, composed by Nigel Hess, and by the way, the cornet solo was performed by Philip McCann. Now, let's hear from our old chums, the City of Prague Philharmonic Orchestra, with their version of a theme first heard on BBC One in 1965.

the City of Prague Philharmonic's version of a tune recognized by a generation of children, The Adventures of Robinson Crusoe, which was regularly repeated until 1982. That serial and theme must have left its mark on the group Cinerama, as in 1998 they used a bit of it for their fine song, Crusoe.

Cinerama and Crusoe on Channel Hopping here on Care Radio. I'm Al Dupre, thanks so much for joining me as we head off to Crete.

Yanis Markopoulos had a top 20 hit with the theme for BBC Two's serial Who Pays the Ferryman, but there were some unhappy viewers as the eighth and final part went out on Boxing Day 1977, and Radio Times received many irate letters from people complaining that they were unable to see the ending due to festive commitments. Of course, this was in the days before home video recording was widely available. It finally had a repeat 8 months later.

Most famous for their appearances on Top of the Pops, that was Pan's People, and from 1975, their second single, He's Got Magic, which failed to make a dent in the hit parade, just like their first.

There's something on Channel Hopping, Squeeze, and a fine song called Top of the Form, which made me wonder if they were fans of the quiz show that started on the wireless, but also had a long-running version on BBC One, with its theme by Ray Martin, Marching Strings.

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0: Ah, public information films. We don't see them very often these days, but they used to be used a lot as fillers, especially during the day. That one for the country code had a great piece of music running through it. John Scott's Move to the Bossa Nova.

0: John Scott's move to the bossa nova, public information films were very often played just before close downs.
1: Well, that's it for now here on BBC Two. The Learning Zone takes over in 10 minutes after some pages from CFAX and music to conjure up images of the Amalfi Coast.

Now then, time for us almost to go home, but to let you have a look at tomorrow's programmes, first of all, to play some music too. Tonight is very special music. It comes from a lady called Marty Webb, who you may know has just opened full-time in Evita. We wish her very well with that. I saw her recently in the Andrew Lloyd Webber Don Blank composition of Tell Me on a Sunday. We're going to play you the main track from the album. Night-night.

James Taylor's Amalfi Coast has featured before The Learning Zone on BBC Two in July 2004, and then a close down from Thames Television in February 1980, with Peter Marshall introducing Marty Webb's Tell Me on a Sunday. Let's stick with ITV on channel hopping and long-running game show Strike It Lucky.

Paul Westwood's Born to Run, the theme for ITV's Strike It Lucky. Another popular ITV game show was 3-2-1, even though most people didn't have a clue what was going on. In 1982, host Ted Rogers released a single about the real star of the show, Dusty Bin.

Ted Rogers and the Young'uns with Dusty Bin, which lends credence to the rule that just because you're on the telly, it doesn't mean you're going to have a successful career as a pop star. Also proving that to be true was former Doctor Who companion and Emmerdale cast member Fraser Hines.

Fraser Hines and his song about the Punch and Judy man. That's not the way to do it. Hello, I'm Al Dupre, and thanks for joining me as we continue channel hopping on Care Radio.

That was the theme for three of the four series of cult favourite The Adventure Game. Julian Bream and John Williams playing, and here's where my pronunciation falls apart again, Ferdinando Carulli's Duo in G, Opus 34, Number 2, Rondo. They could have had shorter titles in those days. Well, this edition of Channel Hopping has whizzed by, but there's still time for more.

0: And with Phantom Planet's California, the theme from the OC, and Julian Stewart Lindsay's arrangement of St. Sane's Dance Macabre from Jonathan Creek, that's it from this edition of Channel Hopping. I'm Al Dupre, thanks so much for joining me, and I hope we can do it all again soon.
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0: A 26-year-old man is in custody tonight, having been arrested on suspicion of murder following the death of Anne Widdicombe. The 78-year-old was found dead at her home on Dartmoor with serious injuries. Matt Longman, Assistant Chief Constable at Devon and Cornwall Police, says they've ruled out a political motive.
1: Detectives from the Force Major Crime Investigation Team have launched a murder investigation and are conducting extensive inquiries into the circumstances surrounding Miss Widdicombe's death. While we work closely with our partners and have consulted counter-terrorism policing as part of our initial inquiries, the incident is not being treated as terrorism.
0: The news has sent shockwaves through Westminster. Prime Minister Sir Keir Starmer says he's deeply saddened.
2: This is really shocking news. And my thoughts, I think all of our thoughts, will be with the family and friends of Anne Widdicombe at this awful time for them. Anne was a distinguished politician over many, many years with many achievements. And it's a huge, huge loss.
0: Next, at least 12 people are dead and 32 are missing in the Spanish wildfire. Four British people are thought to be among the dead at Los Gallardos in Almería. Two brothers have been jailed for life for killing a civil servant 42 years ago during a spree of violent robberies targeting gay men. 57-year-old Michael Stewart and 60-year-old Anthony Stewart were just 15 and 18 when they set upon Anthony Littler in May 1984. Mrs. Justice Cutts says it was a calculated crime.
3: This was no impulsive attack. You both would often speak of going out to hurt and to rob people. You were not planning to rob just anyone. You were targeting a group in particular, and that was homosexual men.
0: And Prince Harry, Meghan and their children Prince Archie and Princess Lilibet have visited King Charles and Queen Camilla. Buckingham Palace has confirmed the King and Queen hosted the family at Highgrove House. That's the latest from Radio News Hub. I'm David Hall.
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0: Dry, clear and fine this evening. Any isolated thunderstorms will ease, but it'll remain largely cloudy across Scotland overnight. Staying warm, though, with a low of 15 degrees Celsius.

That's New Shoes. Song's called I Can't Wait. Hello there, I'm Dave Price. I can't wait to bring you 3 hours of classic oldies. Yes, it's time to get the jukebox underway. And keeping the good music going, here's another one for you. Going back a year or two. Van Morrison. This is called

Van Morrison and Brown Eyed Girl. Well, what a collection of music we've got for you in this hour alone. Elkie Brooks on the way soon. A classic from Otis Redding, Love the Jacksons, Jerry and the Pacemakers, Gloria Estefan, The Drifters, Olivia Newton-John, and the list goes on. But I think right now, we'll have an oldie from Maureen McGovern. It's Continental.

Maureen McGovern there doing the Continental. I've no idea how far back that goes. I'll need to look that up. Right, coming up, we'll have the Mind Bending competition. We'll have our top five facts of the week, community care information, listener mentions, and we'll give you all the information you possibly could need to interact with Care Radio, including our social media. But right now, I'm pretty sure this is the 70s with 10cc, and it's called

10cc on the jukebox, that's called Donna. That Maureen McGovern song, Continental, by the way, dates back to 1975. I would have thought it was older than that, but never mind. Right, we'll take a break on a minute. Elkie Brooks into the break. Jerry and the Pacemakers out that break, and then we'll do the Mind Bender.

0: This is Care Radio. I'm John Warburton. Dying people and their loved ones are being let down by poor communication, which is adding to their grief. That's according to the Parliamentary and Health Service Ombudsman. In a report, it said breakdowns in communication can impact the immediate care of a patient and also lead to severe consequences for their families. The Ombudsman's recommendations include better information sharing, record keeping and training. Stay with Care Radio for more news about caring every day.
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Jenny, pacemakers, and how do you do it? Right, time to do the mind bender. Let me see how you get on with this one. If you drop me, I am sure to crack. But if you smile at me, I'll always smile back. What am I? Do you want me to do it again? No problem. If you drop me, I am sure to crack. But if you smile at me, I'll always smile back. What am I? Over to you. Remember, you can give me an answer. You can email hello at careradio.org and it'll arrive for you by magic. Well, not by magic. It'll get you. Right, while you're thinking about the mind bender, let me get this classic on. It's the Jacksons. Whatever you do,

Jackson's Air and Blame It on the Boogie. If you drop me, I am sure to crack. But if you smile at me, I will always smile back. What am I? Over to you. Good luck.

Beach Boys there and some good vibrations. Still to come, we have a top five this week of things not to say to a friend who's dieting, interesting facts of the week, community care information. In fact, I'll tell you what I'm going to do, right? We'll play this Otis Redding track and then we'll have the Drifters next, and then community care information, I'll do it then, right?

0: 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I'm John Warburton. Life-saving allergy pens will be stored in all UK schools from September. New government guidance called Benedict's Law will also provide training for teachers so they can safely use the adrenaline auto-injectors. It follows campaigning from the National Allergy Strategy Group and families including Helen and Peter Blythe, parents of Benedict Blythe, who lost his life to a reaction at school in 2021. Schools should also have clear allergy policies. Stay with Care Radio for more news about caring every day.
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Classic from the Drifters there. 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I'll give you that again, 07418 640456. 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Wonderful technology, isn't it? Sometimes. Right, here's Olivia Newton-John.

Olivia Newton-John on the banks of the Ohio. Right, we've got something from Mary Wilson now. It's called Telephone Man. And then we'll remind you about the mind bender again after this. Stay there.

0: what my number was. I got a ding-a-ling and singing, hey, lolly, lolly, hey, lolly, lolly, hey, lolly, lolly, just doing my thing. I've never done anything like this before.
1: Eddie Wilson and the Telephone Man. If you drop me, I'm sure to crack. But if you smile at me, I'll always smile back. What am I? I'm the mind bender. Right, here's one from Gloria Estefan you'll like. I'll do anything for you. And Westworld on the way next. This is The Jukebox, and I'm Dave Price. Thanks for tuning in.

0: This is Care Radio. I'm John Warburton. The number of patients being cared for in hospital corridors or makeshift treatment areas in England increased in June. Officials said the data shows summer is now putting the NHS under just as much pressure as winter. The waiting list for routine hospital treatment increased for the second consecutive month to its highest since December. An average of 2,432 patients received corridor care in A&E departments in England each day in June, along with 749 elsewhere in hospital wards, totaling 3,181. Stay with Care Radio for more news about caring every day.
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Westworld and Sonic Boom Boy. Hi to Chris Morgan, hi to Gail McGregor, hi to Peter Roebuck, we'll mention you and McGrown as well, and Darren Ayres. Cheryl Waddle, hope you're keeping well. Hi to Dave Rennie and also Stephen Jackson. Thanks for getting in touch. Right, here's one of my favourites, the Mamas and the Papas. We're California Dreamin'.

Mamas and the Papas in California Dreaming. Now, we mentioned the email address for this radio station earlier. 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If you prefer Instagram, we're there as well, @Care_Radio. And we also were on LinkedIn, @Care_Radio. If you want to find out more about the station, just have a nosy about, we'll have a look there. Right, here's Terry Bush now. Interesting name. And this is called Maybe Tomorrow.

Terry Bush and maybe tomorrow. Coming up in the next hour, we'll do our top five of things not to say to a friend who's dieting. We'll do our facts of the week and we'll remind you more about our competitions and stuff, all right? I think we'll head to the news though with a classic from the 80s from John Jett and the Black Hat.

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0: police are questioning a 26-year-old man in connection with the murder of Anne Widdecombe. The 78-year-old was found with serious injuries at her home on Dartmoor. Assistant Chief Constable Matt Longman is from Devon and Cornwall Police.
1: The suspect, who is a white British national, remains in police custody whilst inquiries continue. Officers were called to Miss Widdecombe's home at Haytor. Sadly, 78-year-old Miss Widdecombe was located deceased within the property. She has sustained serious injuries.
0: The news has shocked politicians on all sides. Reform UK leader Nigel Farage says he's devastated.
2: This was somebody who gave her life to public service, to fighting for the things that she believed in. She herself would not have harmed a fly. And I'm deeply, deeply upset by the nature of her death.
0: Police in South Africa have arrested a man in connection with the triple murder of a woman and her two children near Bedford. Lead suspect Tasuma Zandile Tasuma, a Zimbabwean national, left the country via Heathrow Airport on a British passport last weekend. Top Boy actor Michael Ward has been found not guilty of rape. The 28-year-old had been accused of two charges of rape and three of sexual assault, but a jury acquitted him on all counts. His solicitor is Hamza Ilyas.
3: It has been 3.5 years since the police started investigating this matter, during which time Michael's life, as well as his successful career, have been put on hold. There has inevitably had a profound impact on him and those closest to him. He looks forward to getting back to doing the work he loves and focusing on the future.
0: Four British people are thought to have died in the Spanish wildfire. Four bodies were found in a burnt-out car which had its steering wheel on the right-hand side. The death toll currently stands at 12, with 32 people missing. And Arthur Ferry's Wimbledon run is over. He's been knocked out at the semi-final stage. That's the latest from Radio News Hub. I'm David Hall.
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0: Dry, clear and fine this evening. Any isolated thunderstorms will ease, but it'll remain largely cloudy across Scotland overnight. Staying warm, though, with a low of 15 degrees Celsius.
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Ryan Paris and the Dolce Vita taking us into hour two of the jukebox. Hello there, I'm Dave Price. Can I thank you for tuning in? Coming up, some great music, fun competitions, and all the information you need. Right now, here's Glenn Campbell.

Glen Campbell, I'd a Wichita Lineman. Do you know that Bob Dylan said that was the best song ever written? He really likes it. He's not alone, I like it as well. Right, time for Anne Murray now in the Snowbirds. Then after this, we'll update you on the Mind Bendicle.

0: Dan Murray and Snowbird.
1: Mind bending competition. There is a few people getting it right, an awful lot of people getting it wrong, though. A lot of people saying eggs. Unfortunately, that's not right. If you drop me, I'm sure to crack. But if you smile at me, I'll always smile back. For those that are saying eggs, can you send me a picture of your egg smiling, please? I don't think I've seen that before. You're listening to the show that plays music from all different decades, and right now we're in the 80s.

Bangles Air and Walk Like an Egyptian. Heading into a break with this classic from Earth, Wind and Fire. It's called After the Love Has Gone. And then we'll have a really, when they say classics, well, the next one. I don't know what you'd call that. Super classic. Marvin Gaye, heard it through the grapevine. On the way, after this.

0: This is Care Radio. I'm John Warburton. New research shows sitting down for more than 30 minutes every day might increase the risk of dying from cancer. University of Glasgow scientists found sitting or reclining for more than half an hour at a time every day was linked with a higher rate of cancer death. But the risk could be lowered by more than 20% if people become more active. The activities could include easy exercises, including slow walking or doing the housework. Stay with Care Radio for more news about caring every day.
1: Animals can't speak to drivers, but if they could, they would be asking us, telling us by the sounds of it, to put our litter and fruit waste in the bin. Because roadside litter kills an estimated 3 million animals every year. No wonder they sound miffed. So let's lend them a paw. Let's take our rubbish with us and bin it properly. National Highways. And what's that? They said thanks very much. Did you know HGVs have four zones of limited vision around them? If you're in one of these areas, you may not be seen by the driver. These four limited vision zones are in front, behind, and at both sides of the HGV. So when you're driving around a HGV, don't linger around them, because they may not notice you're there. Know the HGV zones. National Highways.
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Marvin Gaye. And I heard it through the grapevine. What I'm about to tell you, you didn't hear through the grapevine. You heard about it because you tuned in to Care Radio. Fife Council in Scotland is hosting information events for potential foster carers as part of their campaign to recruit more in Fife. The sessions will be held monthly during the summer, with the first being held on the 7th of July at Dulloch Library in Dunfermline, with Cooper Library also hosting sessions beginning on the 4th of August. Attendees will receive guidance and first-hand information from Fife Council's fostering team. Webinars will also be held monthly for those unable to attend in-person sessions. Information such as how much foster carers are paid, the application process, training, and any queries at all will all be covered at these events. If you'd like more information, have a look online or get in touch with Fife Council. They've also got a website. It's very good. You can find all the information you need right there. Right, okay, moving on. Here's one you've not heard for a while, because I've not played it in a while. It's Mike Batt. Do you remember this? It's called Summertime City.

right back there in Summertime City. If my memory serves me well, I think they used that in the TV show, but I'm not certain. I think it did. Hi to Abe McQuarter. Hi to Claire Green. We'll also mention Andy Kane. Also, hello to Andy Morgan and George Cusa. John Ironside got in touch previously. Thank you for doing that. Hi to Neil Fleming, Kev Gill, James and John Webster, Stephen Reed. Also, Jill Crone has liked our for social media before. Thank you for doing that. Hi to Mark Reese and Eddie Mahoney. And Kevin and Deirdre Tate as well. Remember, if you like our social media, I'll get you added onto the list. Or simply email hello@careradio.org and I can do it from there. Want a song, playing anything, just get in touch. Couldn't be easier. Here's Jason Donovan.

Jason Donovan and Sealed with a Kiss. Right, something from Animals into the break. Don't Let Me Be Misunderstood. After the break, Brenda Lee. And then we'll do our top five.

0: This is Care Radio. I'm John Warburton. Dying people and their loved ones are being let down by poor communication, which is adding to their grief. That's according to the Parliamentary and Health Service Ombudsman. In a report, it said breakdowns in communication can impact the immediate care of a patient and also lead to severe consequences for their families. The Ombudsman's recommendations include better information sharing, record keeping and training. Stay with Care Radio for more news about caring every day.
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0: 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I'm sorry.
1: Time to do your top five of things not to say to a friend who may be dieting at five. Do you know that 9 out of 10 diets don't work? I've tried them all. 4, you look so much better when you're nice and cuddly and chummy. Don't diet. No, don't say that. 3, I don't know why you bother. You always give up after a week. Not very motivational. Number two, on our top five of things not to say to a friend who's dieting. Think of all the starving people in the world. You should be, count yourself lucky you've got a little bit extra weight there. But the number one thing you should never say to somebody who's dieting, unless you want to fall out with them. I'm so lucky, you know, I can eat absolutely anything. I don't even put on a pound. Top five.

Crystal Gale, and Don't It Make My Brown Eyes Blue. Now, occasionally something pops up on this programme, you think, where on earth did you find that? And you might be thinking that when I play this.

That's Pterodactyl and the dinosaurs, believe it or not. And the song's called Seaside Shuffle. Yeah, I know. Right, facts of the week this week. In the 1800s, people actually believed that this alcohol could cure stomach problems. What alcohol are we talking about here? And number two, what British building, well-known famous British building, has 1,000 rooms, 100 staircases, 11 courtyards, 8 bars and 6 restaurants? Any idea? Not MI5 or MI6, but we're heading that direction with this tune. Duran Duran from the Bond movie, A View to a Kill. Makes me want to put my tuxedo on, to be honest with you. Take it away, guys.

0: 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I'm John Warburton. Life-saving allergy pens will be stored in all UK schools from September. New government guidance called Benedict's Law will also provide training for teachers so they can safely use the adrenaline auto-injectors. It follows campaigning from the National Allergy Strategy Group and families including Helen and Peter Blythe, parents of Benedict Blythe, who lost his life to a reaction at school in 2021. Schools should also have clear allergy policies. 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

I'm leaving it up to you. Dale and Grace were their names. I know it was more famously made a top hit by Donnie and Marie Osmond, but that was the original there, Dale and Grace. 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

0: Dans de l'amour.
1: See, my French is excellent, isn't it? Voulez-vous, oui. It's English, I'm not so good at. Right, news coming up. We'll head there with this classic from the crazy world of Arthur Brown.
2: I am the god of hellfire, and I bring you...

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0: Police are questioning a 26-year-old man on suspicion of the murder of Anne Widdecombe. The 78-year-old was found dead at her home on Dartmoor with serious injuries. Matt Longman is Assistant Chief Constable at Devon and Cornwall Police.
1: Detectives from the Force Major Crime Investigation Team have launched a murder investigation and are conducting extensive inquiries into the circumstances surrounding Miss Widdecombe's death. While we work closely with our partners and have consulted counter-terrorism policing as part of our initial inquiries, the incident is not being treated as terrorism.
0: The news has sent shockwaves through Westminster. Prime Minister Sir Keir Starmer says he's deeply saddened.
2: This is really shocking news. And my thoughts, I think all of our thoughts, will be with the family and friends of Anne Widdecombe at this awful time for them. Anne was a distinguished politician over many, many years with many achievements. And it's a huge, huge loss.
0: And the world of showbiz has been paying tribute. Her Strictly Dance partner, Anton Dubek, says he's devastated. Next, the suspect in the triple murder of a woman and her two children near Bedford's been arrested in South Africa. Tasuma Zandile Tasuma, a Zimbabwean national, had fled the country last weekend via Heathrow Airport on a British passport. Two brothers have been jailed for life after a spree of violent robberies targeting gay men. Michael and Anthony Stewart killed civil servant Anthony Littler in May 1984. Mrs. Justice Cutts says it's a tragic case.
3: For over 42 years, none of Mr. Littler's family knew what had happened to him. Their grief was made all the worse for the fact that those who killed him had not been brought to justice. I recognise how difficult that must have been, and that any sentence I pass today can never recompense those who loved him for their loss.
0: And Prince Harry, his wife Meghan, and their children Prince Archie and Princess Lilibet have visited King Charles and Queen Camilla. Buckingham Palace has confirmed the King and Queen hosted the family at Highgrove House. That's the latest from Radio News Hub. I'm David Hall.
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0: A generally sunny morning for most places, but cloud with some rain across Scotland. Hot in the west, cooler in the east. Still a high of 33 degrees Celsius.
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Searchers there, and Don't Throw Your Love Away, as we head into the final hour of the jukebox. Hello there, I'm Dave Price. Thanks for tuning in. I'll play this for you because I think you're wonderful, and it is a wonderful world.

Louis Armstrong and What a Wonderful World. Now, some of the songs that they released in the 70s were quite bizarre. We've played a couple of them already, and here's another one, right? This is a band that were called The Mixtures, and this was a big hit. It's called The Push Bike Song. People of a certain age might remember this. I'm not looking at you, madam.

Mixtures there in the Push Bike song. To be honest with you, the Mixtures and that song we played earlier with Pterodactyl and the Dinosaurs, they all sound a bit Mungo Jerry-like to me, I think. Just me. Right, time for Sonia now, as we'll take it up a decibel or two. This is called Listen to Your Heart.

So on you there and listen to your heart. Right, time to do the final read of the Mindbender, because the answer will be coming up in this hour, but it's not too late to contact me if you've got an answer. If you drop me, I am sure to crack. But if you smile at me, I will always smile back. What am I? Now I'm here. And I'm playing Queen.

0: This is Care Radio. I'm Alistair Clark with news that as we approach Alcohol Awareness Week, doctors are asking people to think about their relationship with drink. While alcohol is associated with having a good time, it does cause problems such as anxiety and stress, disrupted sleep, and a range of health conditions. Alcohol Change UK believes 10 million people in the UK are drinking too much alcohol. 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
3: There are 2 types of drive you can have on the motorway. One that feels like this.
4: Or one that feels...
3: 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The difference is just a few little changes. Like giving more space to the car in front. Or not hogging the middle lane. Because being a little more considerate on the road actually reduces congestion and collisions. Which transforms everyone's journey. So we all feel a little less... and a lot more... National Highways.

Wayne Fontana and Pamela. Wayne Fontana still alive and doing well, still touring and singing, yeah. Community care information now, and a celebration is taking place to mark the 30-year partnership between the Carers Trust and the Garden Charity, the National Garden Scheme, which has raised more than £6.5 million to support unpaid carers. A reception hosted by Her Royal Highness the Princess Royal at St James's Palace saw unpaid carers joined by celebrity guests, including Dame Mary Berry and Alan Titchmarsh. The initiative lets carers get away from their responsibilities for a few hours to relax and enjoy nature and a chat with others and the same experiences. It's a great idea. Love it. What do you think, Scylla?

Silla Black. Something tells me something's going to happen tonight. Facts for the week. In the 1800s, right, people believed that this alcohol could actually cure stomach problems. People told people to drink it. I don't know who these people are, but it's true. But what are we talking about here? What alcoholic drink is it? And what British building that we all know has 1,000 rooms in it, 100 staircases, 11 courtyards, 8 bars and 6 restaurants? And it's not a royal establishment. Over to you. Time for John Lennon now. I kind of feel sad when I play a John Lennon song because we miss him so much. But weren't we lucky to have him in the first place? Yeah. This is called Women.

John Lennon, and that's called Woman. Still to come in this hour, we'll have Status Quo, and soon little Jimmy Osmond will sing for us. The Small Faces, Wings, and Eric Carmen are all here, but right now, make way, the biggest showman of all time, James Brown, and Papa's got a brand new band.

0: This is Care Radio. I'm Alistair Clark with news that Germany's lower house in Parliament has passed new rules on healthcare aimed at lowering the costs. Top of the list is to tackle health insurance, which critics say the cost is harming the economy by taking money off people and businesses. The cost of medicine also looks set to be lowered, although drug firms argue that lower revenues could limit what research they undertake. There's more on this and other stories on Care Radio.
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sure I got to number one back in the day. Hugo Montenegro and his orchestra and the theme to The Good, the Bad and the Ugly. Mindbender, if you drop me, I'm sure to crack or break. But if you smile, I will always smile back. What am I? I am a mirror. How'd you get on? All right, okay, fair enough.

0: Little Jimmy Osmond there, and I'm going to knock on your door. Hi to Fraser Lindsay, had a birthday recently. Hi to David Barlow and Alan Gibb. We'll mention Colin Brown, Ali Bongo. Who else is on the list? Quick mention for Kathleen Peggy, Georgette Anderson, and also Cameron Forbes and Charlotte McCauley. I know that Charlotte likes a bit of rock and roll, time to time. So I'll turn the radio up a bit for you here. Here's Status Quo now, and whatever you want, I'll play it.
1: Now, I'm not playing that.

0: This is Care Radio. I'm Alistair Clark with news that if you don't feel right, don't give up when the doctor says there's nothing wrong with you. For about 25% of people attending hospital, a study says there's no clear medical diagnosis. However, the advice is to always ask for a second opinion. About 1 in 10 people who get another viewpoint are diagnosed, while some have undiagnosed problems, which sometimes are due to genetics. There's more on this and other stories on Care Radio.
1: So, let's talk about you. Actually, let's talk about me, just for a bit, because I was like you. 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
2: It was just another day, a familiar drive through familiar country. But then, just around the corner, came the unexpected. He'd let his speed creep a little too high as he approached a bend, and he was no longer driving at the right speed for the road. The scary thing is, he didn't even realize driving even a little too fast for the situation is a major cause of collisions, especially on country roads, where you don't know what's around the corner. Think. Don't let your speed creep.
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Oh, great, that, isn't it? Cyndi Lauper and True Colours. In the 1800s, people actually believed that this alcohol could cure stomach problems. But what alcohol is it? Believe it or not, it's gin. Now, I know a lot of people said Guinness, because Guinness was at some time given to you in hospital and things, but not Guinness, it's gin. And what British building has 1,000 rooms, 100 staircases, 11 courtyards, 8 bars and 6 restaurants? The answer is, it's the Houses of Parliament. And do you know why they're located where they are? Apparently, the Palace of Westminster was sited by the River Thames, so it could not be totally surrounded by a screaming mob. Not been a mob there for a while, but, well, not outside anyway. Right, I think I'll move on then.

Small Faces and a Lazy Sunday. Something we all enjoy, don't we? Don't forget, I also present the 80s show on this fine radio station. If you want to hear some great 80s hits, tune in over the weekend. 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

Our second Bond theme on the show there from Wings, of course, and Live and Let Die. And that's it from me, Dave Price. Thanks for listening to my jukebox, and don't forget to catch me on the 80s show. Take care of you and everybody round about you. Until the next time, we'll head to the news with this from Eric Carmen. He's got hungry eyes. Take care, speak to you soon. Ta-ra.

0: police are questioning a 26-year-old man in connection with the murder of Anne Widdicombe. The 78-year-old was found with serious injuries at her home on Dartmoor. Assistant Chief Constable Matt Longman is from Devon and Cornwall Police.
1: The suspect, who is a white British national, remains in police custody whilst inquiries continue. Officers were called to Miss Widdicombe's home at Haytor. Sadly, 78-year-old Miss Widdicombe was located deceased within the property. She has sustained serious injuries.
0: The news has shocked politicians on all sides. Reform UK leader Nigel Farage says he's devastated.
2: This was somebody who gave her life to public service, to fighting for the things that she believed in. She herself would not have harmed a fly. And I'm deeply, deeply upset by the nature of her death.
0: Police in South Africa have arrested a man in connection with the triple murder of a woman and her two children near Bedford. Lead suspect Tasuma Zandile Tasuma, a Zimbabwean national, left the country via Heathrow Airport on a British passport last weekend. Top Boy actor Michael Ward has been found not guilty of rape. The 28-year-old had been accused of two charges of rape and three of sexual assault, but a jury acquitted him on all counts. His solicitor is Hamza Ilyas.
3: It has been 3.5 years since the police started investigating this matter, during which time Michael's life, as well as his successful career, have been put on hold. There has inevitably had a profound impact on him and those closest to him. He looks forward to getting back to doing the work he loves and focusing on the future.
0: Four British people are thought to have died in the Spanish wildfire. Four bodies were found in a burnt-out car which had its steering wheel on the right-hand side. The death toll currently stands at 12, with 32 people missing. And Arthur Ferry's Wimbledon run is over. He's been knocked out at the semi-final stage. That's the latest from Radio News Hub. I'm David Hall.
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0: A generally sunny morning for most places, but cloud with some rain across Scotland. Hot in the west, cooler in the east. Still a high of 33 degrees Celsius.
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0: police are questioning a 26-year-old man on suspicion of the murder of Anne Widdecombe. The 78-year-old was found dead at her home on Dartmoor with serious injuries. Matt Longman is Assistant Chief Constable at Devon and Cornwall Police.
1: Detectives from the Force Major Crime Investigation Team have launched a murder investigation and are conducting extensive inquiries into the circumstances surrounding Miss Widdecombe's death. While we work closely with our partners and have consulted counter-terrorism policing as part of our initial inquiries, the incident is not being treated as terrorism.
0: The news has sent shockwaves through Westminster. Prime Minister Sir Keir Starmer says he's deeply saddened.
2: This is really shocking news. And my thoughts, I think all of our thoughts, will be with the family and friends of Anne Widdecombe at this awful time for them. Anne was a distinguished politician over many, many years with many achievements. And it's a huge, huge loss.
0: And the world of showbiz has been paying tribute. Her Strictly dance partner, Anton Dubek, says he's devastated. Next, the suspect in the triple murder of a woman and her two children near Bedford's been arrested in South Africa. Tasuma Zandile Tasuma, a Zimbabwean national, had fled the country last weekend via Heathrow Airport on a British passport. Two brothers have been jailed for life after a spree of violent robberies targeting gay men. Michael and Anthony Stewart killed civil servant Anthony Littler in May 1984. Mrs. Justice Cutt says it's a tragic case.
3: For over 42 years, none of Mr. Littler's family knew what had happened to him. Their grief was made all the worse for the fact that those who killed him had not been brought to justice. I recognise how difficult that must have been, and that any sentence I pass today can never recompense those who loved him for their loss.
0: And Prince Harry, his wife Meghan, and their children Prince Archie and Princess Lilibet have visited King Charles and Queen Camilla. Buckingham Palace has confirmed the King and Queen hosted the family at Highgrove House. That's the latest from Radio News Hub. I'm David Hall.
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0: A generally sunny morning for most places, but cloud with some rain across Scotland. Hot in the west, cooler in the east. Still a high of 33 degrees Celsius.
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0: police are questioning a 26-year-old man in connection with the murder of Anne Widdicombe. The 78-year-old was found with serious injuries at her home on Dartmoor. Assistant Chief Constable Matt Longman is from Devon and Cornwall Police.
1: The suspect, who is a white British national, remains in police custody whilst inquiries continue. Officers were called to Miss Widdicombe's home at Haytor. Sadly, 78-year-old Miss Widdicombe was located deceased within the property. She has sustained serious injuries.
0: The news has shocked politicians on all sides. Reform UK leader Nigel Farage says he's devastated.
2: This was somebody who gave her life to public service, to fighting for the things that she believed in. She herself would not have harmed a fly. And I'm deeply, deeply upset by the nature of her death.
0: Police in South Africa have arrested a man in connection with the triple murder of a woman and her two children near Bedford. Lead suspect Tasuma Zandile Tasuma, a Zimbabwean national, left the country via Heathrow Airport on a British passport last weekend. Top Boy actor Michael Ward has been found not guilty of rape. The 28-year-old had been accused of 2 charges of rape and 3 of sexual assault, but a jury acquitted him on all counts. His solicitor is Hamza Ilyas.
3: It has been 3.5 years since the police started investigating this matter, during which time Michael's life, as well as his successful career, have been put on hold. There has inevitably had a profound impact on him and those closest to him. He looks forward to getting back to doing the work he loves and focusing on the future.
0: 4 British people are thought to have died in the Spanish wildfire. 4 bodies were found in a burnt-out car which had its steering wheel on the right-hand side. The death toll currently stands at 12, with 32 people missing. And Arthur Ferry's Wimbledon run is over. He's been knocked out at the semi-final stage. That's the latest from Radio News Hub. I'm David Hall.